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10: Coast 93.1, who needs a weather app when you've got the latest local forecast from News Center Maine?
11: Lots of sunshine today. It will be a little cool overnight tonight with our overnight lows dropping down into the upper 50s. High temps tomorrow will be in the upper 70s, mostly cloudy to start the day, and then some showers move in the afternoon. We could see some embedded thunderstorms tomorrow afternoon and overnight. Showers end early on Sunday with a breezy afternoon. I'm News Center Maine meteorologist Dana Osgood for Coast 93.1.
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will fade eventually. So if our time is running out, day after day, we'll make the mundane a masterpiece. Oh my, my, oh my, my love, I take one look at you, you're taking me out.

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1: When I walk on by, girls be looking like Debbie Fly. 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
3: Lots of sunshine today. It will be a little cool overnight tonight with our overnight lows dropping down into the upper 50s. High temps tomorrow will be in the upper 70s, mostly cloudy to start the day, and then some showers move in the afternoon. We could see some embedded thunderstorms tomorrow afternoon and overnight. Showers end early on Sunday with a breezy afternoon. I'm News Center Maine meteorologist Dana Osgood for Coast 93.1.
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0: 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We're going to pick out a couple more songs and figure out what to talk about. 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

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The latest out from Ariana Grande, Hate That I Made You Love Me. It's on Maine's Coast 93.1.

She will save herself this time. And in fact, tonight, she did confirm. 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
15: Lots of sunshine today. It will be a little cool overnight tonight with our overnight lows dropping down into the upper 50s. High temps tomorrow will be in the upper 70s, mostly cloudy to start the day, and then some showers move in the afternoon. We could see some embedded thunderstorms.

0: storms tomorrow afternoon and overnight. Showers end early on Sunday with a breezy afternoon. I'm News Center Maine meteorologist Dana Osgood for Coast 93.1.
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14: Coast 93.1, who needs a weather app when you've got the latest local forecast from News Center Maine?
15: Lots of sunshine today. It will be a little cool overnight tonight with our overnight lows dropping down into the upper 50s. High temps tomorrow will be in the upper 70s, mostly cloudy to start the day, and then some showers move in the afternoon. We could see some embedded thunderstorms tomorrow afternoon and overnight. Showers end early on Sunday with a breezy afternoon. I'm News Center Maine meteorologist Dana Osgood for Coast 93.1.
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0: 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If you missed just a minute, you may have missed this.
1: Wait a minute. You hit a moose on a motorcycle and lived to tell the tale?
2: Well, I must have seen it coming. Took the bike down and I slid through his legs. He went.
1: Wait a minute. You went through the moose's legs?
2: Like skid through it.
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1: 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Larry hits a moose on his motorcycle, and he says the worst part was that the hospital was understaffed.
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0: 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If you missed just a minute, you may have missed this.
1: Oh, I forgot about this. Kelly, you wrote a song once to try and get a guy back.
2: I definitely thought was like, I think we should have done this and we should have gotten back together. Write a
3: song. What was the name of that song?
2: Why?
3: No, what was the name of the song?
2: The name of the song was Why.
3: Oh. Yeah. I was like, that was like, why? Because I don't know. You just told a really cool story, and I want to kind of know the name of the song. I don't know.
1: I totally thought she was saying why. Like, well,
3: same.
1: Who told you? Why do you want to know?
3: Why?
1: Who's asking? My
2: God. How rude would it be? Why?
1: Why?
3: That was, yeah, I was a little taken aback. I'm not going to lie.
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0: homesick, a little homesick. 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
1: Okay, so shark sightings. Okay?
2: Yeah.
1: Do you go back in the water? I already know your answer.
2: Mm-hmm. Well, no, but I would.
1: You would?
2: I would, up to like, look, I'm not going to go out deep or anything, and I'm not grabbing a paddleboard or a float, saying, oh, you know, come grab me later. No, I'm either way in the ocean, I'll go up to like my waist, I'll do a dunk, you know, wait.
1: So even
2: a
1: if there was no shark sighting, you wouldn't go out very far?
2: No, like what? Who's going out far?
1: like body surfing or something.
2: I mean, a little.
1: Okay.
2: You know, a little.
1: But if there's a shark sighting, do you go body surfing again?
2: I mean, I'll go as far as I would go before body surfing. I'm making sure that I can still stand.
1: Okay.
2: I'm going to stand level, to neck level.
1: Okay, to neck.
2: Yeah, neck. Okay. No.
1: Would you go back to neck?
2: I'll go back to neck.
1: You go back to neck.
2: I'll go back to neck.
1: You go back to neck.
2: Yeah, you stand your butt up.
1: That's what it said.
2: You stand your butt up. I'll go back to neck.
1: You stand your butt up.
2: Yeah, you stand your butt up and I'll go back to neck.
3: Well, stand your butt up then.
2: Yeah.
4: You stand your butt up.
2: That's best. Yeah. Look, I'm going back to neck. In my head, and I would like to stay this way, I don't think sharks come up to neck. And I'm 5'4", so yeah.
1: Well, I will let you think.
2: Let me think that way.
1: I won't tell you that they hunt for seals in shallow water.
2: And I look like a seal in my mom's suit. I do. Well, you know what I'm going to do? I'm going to go in the water and I'm going to look at who's in there and I'm going to go I'm going to go a little bit less than the guy in front of me.
1: So you're like, you're going to be shark bait.
2: Yeah, I'm not stupid. I'm going to let that guy get eaten first.
1: Between the shore and the other shark bait.
2: Yeah, exactly. I'm just still going to swim. Yeah.
1: The thing about sharks is they always say, you know, they don't want to actually eat you. They just go, oops, oh, sorry, thought you were a seal.
2: Yeah, so they can bump
1: you. I don't know if they say sorry. Maybe Canadian sharks.
2: Yeah.
1: Sorry.
2: Yeah. They need the
1: guy. Todd, would you, so let's say you're at a beach in Maine, like Reed State Park. This just happened the other day, right?
5: Yeah.
1: Reed State Park, Georgetown. There's a, right? Is that Georgetown?
2: Yeah. Mm-hmm.
1: There's a shark sighting, and they say, hey, everybody out of the water. And then a little while later, they give the all clear. Do you go back in the water?
5: I mean, I don't think I would go. I don't think I would go swimming. Like, I think I would go like knee.
2: Yeah.
1: Okay.
5: Or like
1: waist.
2: Neck.
5: No more than waist.
1: Oh, I wouldn't so even Kelly would go farther out than Todd?
5: Absolutely.
2: I go to my neck.
5: Oh, you're crazy, Kel.
2: Really?
5: Yeah, that could be like 20-30 feet out there.
2: Oh,
1: yeah, depending on the tide.
5: I mean, think about it. Like, I don't know. Like, it depends on the beach, right? It depends
1: on Well, like a Gunkwit is a long, slow.
2: Oh, forget it. I'm thinking lake vibes. Oh, forget it. I'm not going out that far.
5: Yeah, like you're I forget the ocean. Scarborough Beach and it's low tide. Like, you're way out there, you know?
2: Oh, I forget that. See, I haven't been to the ocean in a while.
5: I'm not going deeper than my waist. Definitely not.
1: See, I think that, like, Todd, you know, I don't think you need to worry about sharks.
5: Why do you say that?
1: Well, because sharks, what happens is they think you're a seal.
5: Yeah.
1: And they go bite you and then they go, oh, that's not a seal. You know, it's not like they keep eating you for them in most cases.
5: Blake,
1: no, but I'm
5: bite
1: just saying.
5: From a shark.
1: No. No, but I'm saying that what they're doing is going after seals.
5: Yes.
1: So they know seals don't hold their noses when they swim.
2: This was going somewhere.
1: So
2: I'm like, where's this
5: bad.
2: Going?
5: So I think apologize you'd be, for you'd cutting be, off the punchline.
1: You'd be fine.
5: I would probably be okay.
1: I think you'd be fine. You'd be like, oh, that's not a seal. It's holding his nose. That's a top.
5: That's a good point.
1: Nope, not a seal.
5: No, definitely not.
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0: The Blake Show with Kelly and Todd on Coast 93.1. If you missed just a minute, you may have missed this.
1: Todd, did you see Kelly has a famous forehead now?
2: My forehead is famous.
3: Okay.
2: Yeah, it was on the Noah Khan official page.
3: Is this on your gram?
2: Yeah, it sure is.
3: I want to see your famous forehead.
1: So your forehead is in a photo that Noah Khan himself posted.
2: My forehead made it. Yeah.
1: And can I just point out that about 30% of Jay's head.
2: Yeah, who cares about him, though?
1: Like maybe bridge of the nose up.
2: Yeah, you can definitely tell it's Jay. But
1: Kelly didn't mention that at all.
2: No.
4: Wait a second.
2: Yeah, there's Jay. But next to Jay is my forehead.
3: You go to it so quickly.
2: Yeah.
1: You need a break from all the news. You can go look at Kelly's forehead on Noah Khan's page.
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0: 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The Blake Show.
1: Well, here's a relationship hack that could help you out. It's The Blake Show with Kelly and Todd. It's good for all of us, unless you have a completely peaceful relationship, which is great. Unfortunately, rare. Everyone has conflict.
2: Mm-hmm.
1: And sometimes conflict can get escalated. And you need something, a little trick to diffuse the tension. So what is your relationship hack for diffusing tension? Maybe you'll use this one. This is for when you're in that who's right, who's wrong. And someone has to be wrong, and it can be hard to be the person who's wrong.
2: Mm-hmm.
1: So Joel Kim Booster, who's a comedian and writer and actor. Yeah, he's great. And this is what he says he does in his relationship when his partner is right.
3: And I have this system, though, where if we've like maybe disagreed about something and then it turns out that one of us was in the right, to sort of cut through the tension, we will just go, "You're right!" And just scream that you're
2: awesome.
3: Right. And it is, and it's so funny every time.
2: Yep.
3: It immediately cuts the tension.
2: And totally, and it's playful, and it reminds you, like, we're on the same team, we're having
3: it's
2: fun,
3: like,
2: it's okay.
3: Who cares that, like, I was wrong about this thing?
1: Yeah, this is on a podcast I saw. And it's so good. It's
2: yeah.
1: You just, you're right!
2: Yeah.
1: Like, see what I mean? Like,
2: yeah.
1: How can you not laugh at that?
2: Right.
1: I mean, I guess, and you know what? If you're in a relationship where you can't do something to make the other person laugh, to break the tension,
2: mm-hmm.
1: I don't know what to tell you. If they're just determined to be upset with you, that's probably not a good sign.
2: Yeah, exactly.
1: You know?
2: Yep. Yep.
1: But I love that. Just, you're right!
2: Yeah.
1: And just do it as crazy as possible.
2: Yeah, you have to make sure that you do it crazy and not condescending or,
1: Right, it can't be, you're right, with your eye roll.
2: Right.
1: You know, or, you're right.
2: Yeah.
1: You know?
2: Yes.
1: It has to be ridiculous.
2: You're
1: right!
2: Yeah.
1: Anyone else have a tip that works? 79COAST, 792-6278.
2: The only thing that works for us is like separating, like taking a break. That's the biggest thing.
1: Yeah.
2: That worked. I mean, that's not really even a tip. I think that's works for a lot of people.
1: Yeah. Space always.
2: Yeah.
1: Gives perspective and.
2: Yeah.
1: Humor is big for us. Like,
2: oh, yeah.
1: If we can get the other to laugh.
2: Same thing.
1: Tim and I were having something and I was frustrated with him and he just did the silliest, goofiest thing. And I was like. Okay, that's pretty funny.
2: Yeah.
1: You know?
2: Oh, yeah. Yes.
1: Okay. This is extreme, but someone texted. And if you have one, 79COAST is our number here to call or text. 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Open the app store and search Coast 93.1. So this text says, my wife will spray me with the kitchen sink spigot thing.
2: Oh, oh my God.
1: I've gotten her with the hose outside before, and it always makes one of us laugh. And
2: yeah, that's good.
1: We have better communication afterwards.
2: Oh, that's good.
1: Because when you're in that fight mode.
2: Oh,
1: when
2: When
1: you're in fight mode, it's hard to be reasonable.
2: Yeah. Oh, absolutely. Oh, yeah. I have a little water spray bottle for Janice. I could use that for Jake.
1: Use the dog spray bottle.
2: Yeah, when Janice won't stop barking, I'll just be like, and it works for Janice.
1: Okay, well, let me just say that if your partner interprets something like that as a physical, like...
2: Oh, yeah.
1: Okay, it could escalate things. So that's not right for everybody.
2: Right.
1: And this is why you need to find what works for you.
2: Yeah.
1: You know?
2: Right.
1: Someone texted, my husband and I don't fight often. You know, we'll bicker. But if we know the temperature in the room is climbing... One of us will begin to strip.
2: Wow.
1: It's hard to fight naked.
2: Oh. Can you imagine
1: that
2: they just start taking their clothes off?
1: Awesome.
2: Like,
1: I'm going to do that.
2: Don't do it.
1: Well, obviously when the kids aren't home.
2: Yeah.
1: Boy, that would be awkward if you're watching mom and dad or dad and dad and mom and mom or whatever fight and all of a sudden one of them starts to get naked. Like,
2: man, yeah. I hate when they fight.
1: Yeah, that's how my childhood trauma began.
2: Yeah. I hate when my parents fight. They get naked and
1: right.
2: What?
1: That's awesome.
2: Yep.
1: Another text says, to cut the tension, my husband will just say, I love you.
2: Oof.
1: It's hard to avoid the rest of the conversation you know,
2: yep.
1: It's hard to keep being nasty.
2: Right. I'd be like, don't you do that.
1: Don't you give me that I love you crap.
2: Well, I don't love you. Okay?
1: Oh, boy. See, that's when, yep.
2: Yeah.
1: That's when, I guess what? Time to take space.
2: Yeah.
1: Or
2: yeah.
1: Take your bra off. Yeah.
2: How about these?
1: Oh, someone will say, will randomly say a funny movie line.
2: Mm.
1: Okay.
2: Yeah.
1: That works. If you're a big movie person.
2: Yeah.
1: Otherwise, you might be like, hold on, and go on IMDb. I gotta find a movie quote.
2: Yeah, exactly.
1: I don't have one off the top of my head.
2: Yeah. I don't know what that's from.
1: Yeah.
2: Yeah.
1: Well, you know what? Here's my boob.
2: Yeah.
1: Just flash them.
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4: Cool and cloudy to start the day. High temperatures will be in the upper 70s, and some showers move in the afternoon. Could see some embedded thunderstorms during the evening and overnight. Showers wind down early tomorrow morning with clearing skies in the afternoon. It will be quite breezy, though, with high temperatures in the upper 70s to low 80s. Next chance of rain is Tuesday afternoon. I'm News Center Maine meteorologist Dana Osgood for Coast 93.1.
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0: Kelly and Todd on Maine's Coast 93.1.
1: This is a question about an ex and the what ifs. And I think a lot of people are going to relate to this, but it's a very honest question. So as this person says, moved to Maine with now an ex. We split up several years ago. Lots of factors. Basically, we just concluded we weren't a good fit. Ever since the breakup, I still have those what ifs. Should have tried this or could have tried this. I've been on the dating apps, and no matter who I chat with, it just doesn't quite feel the same way as it did with my ex. As far as the connection and chemistry, the ex lives here too, but he doesn't want to have contact, so I feel like I would like to have contact, but he doesn't want that. And I just wonder if anyone else has been in this boat, having the could have, should have kind of what ifs.
2: Right.
1: You know, and this is years. I want to say it's been maybe 6 or 7 years. I don't want to give away too many details, but because you want it to remain anonymous. But
2: yeah.
1: But yeah, so this is a gay guy in Maine who is having the what ifs. And how do you deal with those? So 79 Coast, 207-792-6278. You can call or text or send us a talkback message, which is a recording of your voice through the Coast 93.1 app. Look, you know, if we're going to do the you only live once, life is short kind of thing.
2: Yep.
1: Then you could just say, well, have you ever told him that?
3: Yeah, exactly. Yep.
2: That's what I was thinking too. Yeah. What do you have to lose?
1: You know, what do you have to lose? At least then you get it off your chest.
2: Sure. Yeah. And there's no regrets.
1: Yep. Yeah.
3: Yeah.
2: You know, like, what's the worst that's going to happen? He's going to say, I still don't want to have any contact with you. Why are you contacting me? And then you're like, okay. I won't
1: again. Got my answer.
2: Yeah, there it is.
3: You could do what I did. Like, with my ex, and I wrote that song about him. And he walked into the bar when I was singing it.
1: Oh, my God.
3: And,
1: that's right.
2: Are you kidding me?
3: Yeah.
1: Forgot about that.
3: And I whispered in his ear. And was like, I wrote this about us. And
1: Wait. Hold on. So when you were in the band,
3: yes,
1: you broke up with the guy, or he broke up with you?
3: So no. Well, we had already broken up by that. But I was in a relationship.
1: But the song you wrote was like a good song.
3: It was a good song.
1: Like about missing him.
3: Missing him, yes. Because sort of like this story. We were together and I was in love with him, or what I thought was in love with him. And we sort of just fizzled and it ended. And I definitely thought was like, I think we should have done this and we should have gotten back together. And through the years, we sort of got back in touch with each other. And he even admitted that, you know, maybe we broke up and, you know, I feel bad about our breakup. And so, yeah, I hadn't met anyone since him and I felt bad about it and I missed him. And I think I still cared about him. And so, yes.
1: So you're singing this song in a bar and in he walks. And was he listening? He was like paying attention.
2: Did he realize it was about him?
3: I don't think so. In my head, I'm like, yeah, he knows. He knows it's about him. He didn't.
1: And then
3: know.
1: Wait a minute. So then after the song, you go up to him and you go, by the way, that was about you.
3: Yes.
2: You literally said that?
3: Yeah.
1: And what did he say?
2: Oh my God.
3: He was like, he hugged me and he said it sounded great.
1: And no.
3: Well, he didn't say no right then. But then after we reached out and I said, why don't we give this another shot? And he said no. But now.
1: But did that help give you closure too? Like when you're like, I just kind of poured my heart out and he said no.
2: Right.
3: He did. What gave me closure was meeting Jay and meeting someone who was incredible.
2: Way more.
3: Yes.
2: Way better.
3: Which made me realize what a relationship should be. And what love should feel like. And what not a real man. I don't want to say that like that because he was great.
2: Yeah.
3: But what real love should be and what a guy treating me should feel like. And so I kind of feel like, you know, maybe this guy just hasn't met someone that will make him feel a different kind of love.
1: This is interesting. Someone texted that what ifs are kind of like the bargaining stage of grief. And remember, grief doesn't have to be from death.
3: Yeah.
1: You can grieve all kinds of, not just losses, changes.
3: Yeah.
2: Yeah.
3: Right.
1: Including, you know, a relationship. So, you know, maybe this is just the process of grieving that relationship. But I mean, 6 or 7 years later, that is significant.
3: Yeah.
2: It is, which is why I would just keep going back to it. Like, it's not going to hurt to reach back out.
3: It doesn't hurt. I think reach back out.
2: Yeah.
3: Yeah, go for it.
2: See what happens.
3: Yeah. Write a song.
2: Kel, what was the name of that song?
3: Why?
2: No, what was the name of the song?
3: The name of the song was Why.
2: Oh. Yeah. Why? Because it was on first. You just told a really cool story, and I want to kind of know the name of the song. I don't know.
1: The song is, I totally thought she was saying why. Like, well,
2: same.
1: Who told you? Why do you want to know?
2: Why do I want to know? Because you just told a really lengthy.
1: Who's asking?
3: How rude would I be? Why?
1: Why?
2: I was a little taken aback. I'm not going to lie.
3: Wow, you're so mean to
1: me. I thought she was saying why, like, because she didn't want you to go search it and find it. That's really funny. Yeah. So the song was called Why.
3: The song is called Why. Yeah.
1: And his answer was because.
3: Yeah, because no. And the answer is because we were not good for each other.
1: Which you didn't have the perspective on until you found someone who was good for you.
3: Yes.
1: So that's another message for this anonymous person. Or you can always write a song. Why?
3: Why?
1: Because.
3: Why? Because you just haven't met your Jay yet.
1: That's right.
2: Oh, there it is. Exactly. Well, that's so sweet.
3: That's right.
2: That's sweet.
3: Yeah.
1: That was the answer to why.
3: That was the answer to why.
1: Because you haven't met yours. That's part two coming soon.
3: Yeah.
2: Oh.
3: Yeah, yeah. Right. Exactly. Yeah.
2: You should work on a new.
1: Actually, the sequel
2: new song.
3: Yeah. It'll be called Jay.
1: Kelly only releases 3-letter song titles that end in Y.
3: Yeah. Exactly.
1: Y, Jay, and then the one for me, Gay.
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1: If you're from New England, you're going to get this question right like that. It's the Blake Show with Kelly and Todd on Coast 93.1. It may not shock you that the worst drivers in America list features some cities near us.
3: Hmm.
1: Okay. So if you had to guess, what city was the worst drivers in America? Best, by the way, Brownsville, Texas, of all places. Probably have, 5 drivers there?
3: Yeah, right. Yeah.
1: Fort Collins, Colorado, Boise, Idaho, Laredo, Texas. Eugene, Oregon. I mean, these were like the best drivers.
3: Okay.
1: And I think it's like an all-state thing. You know, they do it based on accident rates and all that. Yep. City with the worst drivers in America.
3: Boston?
1: Correct.
3: Okay. Alrighty.
1: Correct.
3: Yeah. Yep.
1: D.C., Baltimore, Worcester, and Springfield.
3: Okay.
1: 3 places in Mass in the top 5.
3: Yeah.
1: Boston had 1. And then Worcester 4 and Springfield 5.
3: Yeah. We were just driving in Boston last week, and it is not fun.
1: Yeah.
3: Yep. And I was actually just discussing driving in Boston with a mom and her daughters who are 16, and she drove them down to the Noah Kahan concert instead of them driving. And she said, I am so glad I decided to drive them down instead of them driving, because it's just...
1: Oh, yeah.
3: When you decide to let your children drive to Boston for the first time, it is like...
1: Yeah.
3: Please, God, just go slow.
1: Yeah.
3: I think that's what we said to Riley. Just go slow. Who cares if people beep at you? Just...
1: Yeah. Defensive driving.
3: Yeah.
1: Defensive driving is
3: fine.
1: The key.
3: Yeah.
1: But you know what's funny is that people who grew up driving in Boston or around Mass...
3: Yep.
1: wear it as a badge of honor.
3: Oh my God.
1: You know?
3: Yeah.
1: Like, oh man, you don't know how to drive.
3: Oh, I remember. What,
1: excuse me?
3: Exactly. I remember driving with my father when he worked. I mean, he was born and raised in Boston and then would work in downtown Boston, and he would just like in and out and beep, beep, beep, beep, beep, beep, and just be like, come on, come on, come on, come on, come on, come on. And right. I was just like enamored by it.
1: Right.
3: It's a total skill.
1: Yeah.
3: Yeah.
1: My dad would get any time, New York too is.
3: Yes.
1: And if we were driving New York or Boston, he'd go in city mode.
3: Yes.
1: And he'd go from like, you know, suburban driver. He'd probably go a little too fast sometimes. Yeah. He was a little distracted, but
3: he
1: was fine. He was, you know, made my mom nervous, but he was fine.
3: Yeah.
1: But when he went into a city, it was like he had to become aggressive.
3: Right. Oh, yes.
1: And he'd announce it too. He'd be like, got to be aggressive. And yeah. I'm like, do you?
3: Yes, exactly.
1: I don't think you.
3: My father too.
1: Do you have to?
3: Yeah.
2: He's like a transformer.
1: Yeah, yeah.
2: You know,
1: yeah.
2: Like Optimus Prime.
1: Like, where's my city mode button?
3: Like the windows rolled down. Yeah, you know what a sidewalk is? All right, anyway. Yeah. Amazing. I'd be like, who are you talking to, Dad? Me or the people?
2: That's so funny.
1: Right.
2: The last time I drove down through Boston, it was back in March to visit my brother down in Cohasset.
1: Mm-hmm.
2: And my blood was boiling.
1: Yeah.
2: So much so. That I pulled over to a liquor store. I pulled over to a Packy. I got myself a little bottle of Jim Beam, and I needed to take a quick swig. I was like, I had to calm my nerves. It was crazy. And then I got to my brother's house. I sat in the parking lot and I crushed it. And then I sat in his driveway rather, and I killed a quick little bottle of it.
1: Yeah,
3: yeah.
2: It's like I need 15 minutes to myself.
1: Yeah,
3: yeah. Yeah.
1: It's crazy.
2: Nobody said anything. They just walked in. They left me out there with my little bottle of Jim Beam.
1: Yeah.
2: My little pipe. Yeah.
1: You know what it is? It's the tunnels.
3: Oh,
1: the tunnels. Two words. Sturo Drive.
3: Yeah.
1: Okay.
3: The left exits, the right exits. The left. It's
1: right.
3: My God.
1: We ended up in a bus turnaround through a parking lot. I had to these were the directions Waze gave me.
3: Oh, and those directions don't make sense either.
1: No, like, and then it'll say, like, you know, what? Bear right here. I'm like, which one? There's three.
2: Right, exactly. Right.
1: You know,
2: and it's then so hard to tell which one it's showing
3: take
2: because there's 14 of them in the same, you know, all stacked up on each other.
1: Yeah. So we were leaving. This was after we came back from Provincetown.
3: Mm-hmm. Oh.
1: So we go to the garage, we park the car, which is like right near the boat. I mean, it was super easy, right?
3: Mm-hmm.
1: And then we go to get out. I made one wrong turn.
3: Oh, yes, that's it. It's
1: one wrong turn.
2: See you later.
1: And literally driving up a ramp on top of a building, I had to take a ticket and
2: oh
1: then
2: God,
1: go
2: seriously?
1: Across the parking lot and give the ticket to the attendant.
2: And explain to him.
1: And say, it just told me to take the ticket to drive through here.
2: Wow.
1: And the guy's like, it's okay.
3: Yeah.
1: Like this
2: like
1: happens
2: it's happened a
1: lot.
2: A million times.
1: Yeah. So then we go down the ramp, and I was like, where does this even go? Am I supposed to be here?
3: Right.
1: Like, am I authorized?
3: Yes.
2: This is amazing.
1: To be here? And they went down and eventually figured it out. But it was because of one freaking wrong turn.
3: Yeah.
2: Wow.
1: Yeah.
3: Yeah. Yeah.
1: And that's just the layout, because Boston has two problems. The drivers and the designers.
3: The designers.
1: Of the city, okay?
3: Yeah, the big dig.
1: Yeah.
3: Yeah, the big fail.
1: Yeah.
3: Yeah. Yeah, exactly. Yeah.
1: When driving in those tunnels, it's like a video game.
3: I know.
1: Right? And then let's go.
3: Yeah.
2: Here we go. Good luck.
3: You know? I hate it.
1: And just try not to get sideswiped. Yeah.
3: There is a left turn coming up at some point,
1: so just
3: get in some lane.
2: From the fast lane.
1: Yeah.
3: Yeah. Yeah.
1: It's almost like they said, well, we have a lot of aggressive drivers around here. Okay, let's make the roads more confusing.
3: Yeah, exactly.
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7: Cool and cloudy to start the day. High temperatures will be in the upper 70s, and some showers move in the afternoon. Could see some embedded thunderstorms during the evening and overnight. Showers wind down early tomorrow morning with clearing skies in the afternoon. It will be quite breezy, though, with high temperatures in the upper 70s to low 80s. Next chance of rain is Tuesday afternoon. I'm News Center Maine meteorologist Dana Osgood for Coast 93.1.
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1: Hey, Blake, Kelly, and Todd here on Coast 93.1. It's The Blake Show. Did you guys see the grandpa who got hit by the bison?
2: Lit up by the bison? Yes,
3: no.
2: I did.
1: Okay.
3: I need to
2: Wait,
3: see
2: Kelly,
3: this.
2: You haven't?
1: You got to see the video.
2: You're living under a rock.
3: I am.
1: Oh, it's all over.
2: It is crazy.
1: Yeah.
3: He sends him flying
1: in the air.
3: Oh, no.
1: Eight feet in the... Now, the poor guy did have broken bones and surgery.
2: Yeah, he got banged
1: and
2: up.
1: He got really banged up, you know? and by the way, you might be, you know, you might jump to the conclusion that, oh, well, he was too close. Yeah, this happened at Yellowstone.
2: He wanted a selfie
3: with a bison, right?
1: He wanted a selfie. He was one of those idiots who got too close, didn't follow the rules.
3: Okay.
1: No, but he didn't. They were a respectable distance.
2: Yeah.
3: Oh.
1: And then the bull bison charged him. And he ran, and then the thing flung him. I mean, knowing that he's
2: nuts. Okay,
1: it's crazy.
2: Yeah.
1: I mean, this is not a small man.
3: I'm not seeing the video. I just saw
2: He's a big guy.
1: Oh, yeah.
3: Oh
1: I mean,
3: God.
1: Look
3: he's
1: at the photo.
3: Yeah, he has suspenders. He's a big guy.
1: Yeah, he's got quite a look. The buff, just the bison, it just shows how strong they are.
2: It just
1: effortlessly just goes, wing. Anyone listening have a wild animal encounter?
2: Oh, I bet.
1: 7-9 Coast. I mean, maybe not a bison, but I mean a bear or a...
2: Yeah, like a moose.
3: You heard about my dog bite.
1: Okay, wild animal.
3: Yeah.
2: In the wild,
1: not an elderly basset hound or whatever it was.
3: All right.
2: Oh, please. It was a Pomeranian.
3: Yeah, something like that.
2: Right?
3: Yeah.
2: It was like a
1: toothless
2: mosquito
1: bite. Chihuahua.
3: It was very angry. Okay. All right.
1: Oh, here's the clip.
4: Everyone's bison.
5: As soon as the bison stood up, the grandfather's like, no, we're out of here. For whatever reason, the bison, who was still like 50 to 100 feet away, just charged them. The grandfather eventually got hooked, got tossed into the air. They were doing the right thing. They were just bad luck. When he was down on the ground, after things were settling down a little bit, I said, hey, you know, as a former U.S. Army paratrooper, I give that landing a 9.5 out of 10. And he's like, well, if you just caught me 5 years ago, I could have done better. So he was jovial, trying to make light of his pain, but he was obviously in a lot of pain.
1: Yeah. So anyone experienced something like that with a wild animal?
2: No. I mean, I've seen a moose up close.
1: Oh, you have?
2: That was in Colorado, though.
1: It wasn't here.
2: It wasn't here in Maine, but
3: Jeez.
2: We were probably 25 yards from it.
1: Oh, okay. That's pretty close.
3: How close is that?
1: 25 yards.
2: Sorry. It was like, you know, I mean, I don't know, 50 feet, 50,
3: okay.
2: 70 feet,
3: okay.
2: Something like that.
1: I mean, I swam with a shark, but it was a smaller shark, and we knew it was not dangerous.
3: What? You swam with a shark?
1: Yeah. We were snorkeling.
2: Were you like a snorkel excursion?
1: Yeah.
3: Okay.
2: Yeah, I've done that.
1: It was like four feet.
2: Yeah, like little reef shark things.
1: Yeah. There's a little white shark.
2: Yeah, the white shark.
1: Oh, no, actually, we did see.
2: A white shark?
1: Not a great white shark. It was like a white tip shark.
2: White tip reef shark. Yeah.
3: I did something like that in Mexico, but I was in a cage or something, or they were in cages. I was drunk.
1: There's a big difference.
2: Yeah, there's a huge difference, actually, Kelly.
1: Between you being in a cage and them being in a cage.
3: One of the two. I don't know. I was tipsy.
1: When you go to the zoo, who's in the cage?
3: I'm paying for it. I don't know.
1: It all depends on your perspective.
3: Yeah, right.
1: There was, when we saw those sharks, there was another one that was a Galapagos shark that was bigger.
2: Oh.
1: And this was daunting when the guide said, do not wake him up. Mm. Yeah. That's
2: Wait,
1: when we
2: sharks?
1: Were like, let's go back to the boat. It was just kind of hanging. It wasn't actually sleeping.
2: Right.
1: I don't think,
2: it's
1: like
3: no,
1: hanging out down
3: you.
1: Under these rocks. Yeah. And
3: yeah.
1: She was like, yeah, dude.
2: Yeah,
1: and that was probably
2: that
1: 6 feet.
3: Snorkeling.
2: Oh, dang.
1: Oh, it was a big one. Yeah.
2: That's crazy.
1: Yeah.
3: No, thanks. I don't want to go into their house.
1: Good morning. Who's this?
6: My name is Mary.
1: Hi, Mary. Did you have a wild animal encounter?
6: Well, I actually was a former tour director, so I used to bring foreigners into the U.S.
1: Oh.
6: Mostly out into the Western National Park. So.
1: Oh, geez.
6: I've seen a few gorings by bison in my day, but my favorite story was...
1: Your favorite goring.
6: It wasn't a goring, but I had an entire group that was staying at these little cabins up at the Mammoth Lodge in the northern section of Yellowstone.
1: Mm-hmm.
6: And it was during the elk rutting season. So we had an entire harem of female elk?
1: That, jeez.
6: That were being, lined up for the bull to do
1: Corded.
6: Their magic. They were on our porches. We couldn't get out of our cabins, so we had to be, evacuated out windows in order
1: jeez.
6: To leave. Continue on our tour. But,
1: because of the moose or the elk.
6: They were very,
1: elk.
6: They get very aggressive when they're randy.
1: Yeah.
3: Wow.
1: Bunch of horny elk.
3: Huh.
6: And I will say one thing about the bison. There are signs that they're going to come after you, you know.
2: Oh. Oh.
1: Do they do? Is it only in cartoons where they do that thing where they, you know, scratch the ground with their paws, or is that real?
6: That's one of the signs is scratching the ground, snorting, and then when the tail goes up, you get the hell out of there.
3: Oh. Oh. Yeah.
1: Same at the gay bars. All right, thank you, Mary.
6: Yep,
1: same policy. At the,
2: that's really funny.
1: In a gun quit, yeah. Let me see more wild animal encounters. Larry, what did you encounter?
4: Well, I encountered a moose on in Sanford. I hit it with my motorcycle.
1: Oh my God.
3: Larry.
1: Oh, my God. So yeah. You hit a moose on a motorcycle. Okay. So how fast were you going?
4: About 60, 55.
3: Oh, jeez.
1: How are you alive?
2: Yeah, who got hurt more?
4: I know, right? It was a beautiful bike, too. I loved it.
1: Yeah, that thing bit the dust, I bet. Yeah.
2: Did the moose get hurt, or did you?
4: Well, I must have seen it coming. I don't have a lot of memory of it, but I took the bike down and I slid through his legs. He went.
1: Wait a minute! The other way. You went through the moose's legs?
4: Like skid through it?
1: Jeez!
3: Wow.
4: Really tall glasses of water. You know the.
2: Mm-hmm. Sure.
1: Yeah. Wow, that's like a field goal. It's like a main field goal.
4: They had to put her down for because the legs were all busted up. But
1: I see.
4: Deal
1: okay.
4: For the shelter over in Alfred, they ate him the next day. So whatever.
1: Oh, okay.
2: Oh, yummy.
4: Good they, fun, yeah.
1: Yeah.
3: Wow.
1: Yeah, wow. Wow.
3: That is
1: you put the bike down. That is crazy. Were you wearing a helmet?
4: I was. Full
1: good man,
4: helmet.
1: Yeah.
4: I had a full jacket on, Carhartt boots.
1: Yeah.
2: So you walked away, like, kind of unscathed?
4: No. I woke up in Goodall Hospital back before Maine Health bought it.
2: So oh,
4: that was
2: I
4: really
2: see.
4: The scariest part of the whole thing was then. You know, I don't know if you remember Goodall. They're pretty. They didn't really have a full staff or anything.
2: They had a reputation.
1: I love you, Larry. Larry hits a moose on his motorcycle, and he says the worst part was that the hospital was understaffed.
2: Yeah.
3: Oh, I love
2: when
3: you, Larry.
2: I woke up, and I just couldn't get
1: an ice cream. You know,
3: couldn't get me to Maine Med guys.
1: That is great. Thank you, Larry.
2: Oh. See you, dude.
3: Bye-bye.
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1: All right, we've got Funtown tickets.
2: Okay.
1: By the way, they've got some new stuff there, and of course, the classics at Funtown.
3: Mm.
1: And yeah, you can.
2: Yeah, what's the super tall, the six story thing?
3: Dragon's
2: Descent.
1: Yes. Dragon's Descent, yes.
3: Yep.
2: I hated that thing.
1: Oh, you don't like that one?
2: I had to do a promo. On that ride.
3: Oh my
1: Wait
3: God.
1: A minute, what?
2: I swear, it was,
1: and Todd is afraid of heights.
2: I'm afraid of heights.
3: Oh my God.
2: So this is when I first came back from Boston, and they were like, oh, we got to do, you know, some promos for you so that people remember you, blah, blah, blah, and get to know you.
1: And they had you, like, going around Maine and doing
2: Maine stuff. Yeah, exactly. We did some, like, you know, kayaking and the Scarborough March, stuff like that. And then they had a grand idea to go to Funtown Splashdown, which is awesome. But they wanted to have me deliver a line while descending Dragon's Descent. And I'm like, guys, no, I'm afraid of heights. I'm not doing it. And they're like, it would be awesome. It would be amazing. We'll get awards. I'm like, I ain't doing it. And eventually they talked me into it, and they stuck a GoPro on, like, you know, the harness that comes down.
1: Oh my God.
2: Pointing right at me. And this is a true story, guys. You know, they put the mic on me. And they send me up, and I deliver my line, and the thing stopped. I was, like, shaking. I was like, so happy it was over. I was, you know, like, I just wanted to get out of there. I was so freaked out. They forgot to turn the microphone on.
1: No!
2: I am not joking.
3: Oh,
2: they forgot to
1: did
2: turn
1: you have
2: the
1: to do
2: microphone.
1: It again?
2: I did it again.
1: Oh, my God!
2: I That's can't believe
1: hilarious.
2: It. But I was...
1: Now you would
3: so
1: That's because you were new. That's because you were new. Now you'd
2: Blake.
1: Be like, sorry, that's
3: yeah,
1: not
3: that's
1: on me.
3: Yeah.
1: Not
2: Blake,
1: my job.
2: You're so correct.
3: Yeah. Yeah.
2: I was younger. I was new. I didn't want to have that, you know, perception. I would have been like, you know what? That's on you.
3: Yeah.
2: That's your problem,
3: exactly.
2: Kids.
3: Yeah.
2: Figure it out yourself.
1: Guess what?
3: No.
1: AI it.
3: Yeah.
2: AI it. There
3: yeah,
2: you go.
3: Exactly.
2: Yep.
1: Yeah, I'm out.
3: Oh, my God.
2: See you later.
1: Not doing that again.
3: Oh,
2: no.
3: My God.
1: Oh, that's so funny.
2: It was awful.
1: It's a great story. I never heard that story.
3: Yeah, yeah. I know.
1: Funtown Splashdown. Funtown Splashdown. USA, and you can see the great Todd Guttner plaque.
2: Yeah, peeing his pants.
1: Yeah, that they have on that. Yeah, don't sit on the yellow chair. Survey says that our favorite summer flavor is what? 7-9 Coast. If you get the answer right first, we'll set you up with a 4-pack of tickets to Funtown Splashdown.
4: Funtown Splashdown, USA.
1: Survey says... This is our favorite flavor in the summertime.
2: I'm going to say peach.
1: Okay.
3: Oh, wow. Lemonade.
1: Okay. And what say you? Who's this?
5: Kim.
1: Hi, Kim. Where are you?
5: I'm in Portland.
1: All right, Kim. What are you thinking? Favorite summer flavor is what?
5: Blueberry?
1: Nope. Good guess, especially for Maine.
2: Yeah, definitely.
1: Good morning. Who's this?
6: Hey, this is Kurt from Shapley.
1: Kurt from Shapley.
3: Hey.
1: What's your guess? Our favorite flavor in summertime is?
6: Strawberry.
1: Strawberry is number two.
2: Okay.
3: Oh,
2: okay. Okay.
1: Sorry, Kurt. Hi, good morning. Who's this?
7: This is Riley.
1: Riley, we've got a 4-pack of Funtown Splashdown tickets for you. If you guess May, or well, in general, our favorite flavor in the summertime.
7: All right, a lot of pressure here.
1: Mm-hmm.
7: let's go. I'm bouncing between peach and mango.
2: Oh. Which is my favorite fruit, by the way.
1: Mango?
7: Okay,
2: yeah,
7: all right.
2: If you play the fruit game, okay. That's what it always comes down to for me, mango.
1: I always play the fruit game.
3: We play the fruit game.
1: Every game I play is a fruit game.
3: Yeah.
2: That's good.
7: Let's do peach.
1: Nope.
3: Oh,
1: dang it. Hi, Michelle. What are you thinking?
8: I'm thinking watermelon.
1: Watermelon. Watermelon. Is number one.
2: Oh, yeah. Great guess.
1: Funtown tickets for you, Michelle.
4: Funtown Splashdown, USA.
1: Yay. Congratulations. So enjoy that, and you go see the Todd Guttner plaque on Dragon's Descent.
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6: Cool and cloudy to start the day. High temperatures will be in the upper 70s, and some showers move in the afternoon. Could see some embedded thunderstorms during the evening and overnight. Showers wind down early tomorrow morning with clearing skies in the afternoon. It will be quite breezy, though, with high temperatures in the upper 70s to low 80s. Next chance of rain is Tuesday afternoon. I'm News Center Maine meteorologist Dana Osgood for Coast 93.1.
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1: Hey, it's Coast 93.1. Blake, Kelly, and Todd here on The Blake Show. You know what kind of people fascinate me? Mm-hmm. Are people who have Instagram or social media accounts for their cars.
2: What?
1: It's kind of in the same realm as people who have an Instagram for their pet, but I can't really make fun of that because I follow a bunch of them. but the cars, you know, like a dog at least has, some personality and, is a living thing. But their cars, and not just have them, but then put the Instagram in like a sticker or like a decal on the car.
3: Like, and follow me?
1: Yeah.
2: Oh,
1: and then,
2: wow.
1: Like, beyond that, who are the people who go, oh, hold on, I gotta give that a follow.
3: Right.
1: That's a nice Mustang.
3: Let me QR code that.
2: Are there multiple of these?
1: Yeah.
2: Really?
1: Yes. And it was like one was like Stallion the Mustang.
2: What?
1: Stallion underscore the Mustang or something like that.
2: What?
1: Like, can't you just put photos of your Jeep on your own Instagram?
3: Right. So

0: Like, are they giving these vehicles like a personality?
1: Yeah, like are they
2: kinda? It's just, I mean, I guess if you're like a huge car person.
1: Here's Jenny the Jeep at the beach, and here she is. And yeah, right. She's getting a car wash. Jenny was dirty today.
2: Right. Yeah. And does Jenny post from first person or third person?
1: Yeah, right.
2: Does Jenny say, had a great time at this parking lot?
0: Yeah.
1: Yeah, got a great spot.
2: Yeah.
0: You know who I could possibly see doing something like that? Is Mike Slifer. Remember Mike Slifer?
1: He was
2: the Subaru guy.
0: Subaru guy, right.
2: Yeah. Yes. He's a meteorologist at Channel 6. But
0: yes, and now he's down in Hartford. I love the kid.
2: Oh,
0: love
2: he's a great guy.
0: Super, super great sweet, guy. Nice guy. But he was obsessed with Subarus and his Subaru especially.
1: Yeah.
0: You know?
2: Did he name? He must have named it. I don't know what it is.
0: I don't know if he named it, but like
2: he
0: would
2: right
0: take
2: now
0: random.
2: Say, what's your Subaru's name?
1: Yeah.
0: I have a cell too somewhere there. But you know, like he would take random photos with it, you know, just like, and then post it on his Instagram. Look at my Subaru at the beach, you know, and it was just a snapshot of his like a well-placed Subaru near the beach.
2: Yeah. Well,
0: you know?
2: I would love to make fun of him for that. I've totally done that with my Jeep, too. Mike has not responded yet, but I did. What's your Subaru's name? We're discussing. No context.
0: That's amazing.
2: I probably haven't texted
0: him
2: in 3 years.
0: No context. Yeah. The kid's going to wake up.
1: He's
0: going to
1: be like, what
0: the heck?
2: Oh, I did wish him a happy birthday, but other than that, I haven't texted him since 2022. So this is really random.
0: That's so funny.
2: Just a random text.
1: I should text him, what are you wearing?
2: Oh, yeah, hope you're well. Do it.
1: Okay.
2: Oh, we are getting some texts. It says there's a truck with an Insta in Sopo, and it says I'm friends with his girlfriend. I assume you mean the owner of the truck's girlfriend, not the truck's girlfriend, but whatever. And it's literally just like edits of the car and car people jokes and stuff on the...
1: Wow.
2: Yeah.
0: How would...
2: people are texting their car names now.
0: Stupid question. I'm not going to ask it. I was going to ask how vehicles procreate. You know?
2: Yeah.
0: How do they do that?
1: Well, they rev each other up.
2: Yeah.
0: Is that so? Yeah.
2: One has a muffler goes into the carburetor. Boy. What are we even talking about?
1: Can you tell
2: we're like trying to just talk about stuff that's stupid and take our minds off the serious news, you know?
0: Sure. Exactly.
2: So here we are talking about, cars in their Instagram.
1: And Mike Slifer.
2: Well, there's got to be someone. I'm just stretching this segment out to see if he responds. There's got to be people who post, whose vehicles have their own social media, who post in the first person, like as if they are the post. And if not, that would be funny. I would follow that. Hmm. Because if it's like, you know, went to, you know, like a photo of them and like the Walmart, you know, Walmart and Scarborough. You know, green Honda Civic down there, awful parking job. You know, like if they posted as themselves.
0: Yeah.
2: You know, like, wow, it's really hot today.
0: Yes.
1: Yeah.
0: You should see my car thermometer,
2: right.
0: What it's reading right now, you know, or something.
1: Who's this jerk who parks so close to me?
0: Yeah exactly.
2: Yeah. Right.
0: Like, that would be kind of funny.
2: Yeah. Don't you realize my metal's stronger? Your door's going to be the one that's dented.
1: Yeah.
2: You know, like just shaming other vehicles and stuff.
0: Does anyone want to rubberneck me?
2: Oh, hold on. Mike Slifer says, I don't name my cars, but I do call the Baja Blast. And the license plate is Baja Blast.
0: Okay, well, that's kind of
1: a
0: name, Mike.
1: That's naming your vehicle.
2: So it says it on the license plate. It's kind of,
0: Okay. Yep.
2: But the danger of Baja Blast is that you can't fit the whole thing on, so you have to cut it down. And if you cut out a couple of A's,
0: you got B.
2: Then it can be misinterpreted by someone. Yeah. So if you see someone who looks like they're a fan of a certain thing, it's not. It's just Mike and his Baja down in Connecticut. So thank you, Mike. Miss you, Slifer.
0: Yeah, dude.
2: I love that he texts. Hey, I don't name my cars.
1: Yeah, right.
0: I just happen to have a vanity plate, and you know, and it says it all over it.
1: Yeah.
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6: All right, let's see if we can make this woman feel a little bit better about

0: herself, because she ended up in the news, and it's kind of embarrassing, okay? But I don't think she's alone. It's the Blake Show with Kelly and Todd. She's 29, has a learner's permit, and was driving with someone who was, you know, qualified driver in the passenger seat.
1: Mm-hmm. Mm-hmm.
0: But she crashed into something, and it's going to cost about $40,000 in damage. Yeah, and it was in Lewiston, Kel?
1: Yeah, and it was like a police trailer.
0: Yeah.
2: Oh, no.
0: Crashed into a police trailer.
2: I
0: haven't
2: heard or seen this.
0: Yeah.
1: Oh.
0: We don't know her name, and it's probably best that we don't.
1: Poor thing.
0: Now, this poor woman.
1: I feel so bad.
0: Yeah, I think it's time for another round of, while learning to drive, what hard lesson did you learn?
1: Exactly.
0: What happened?
1: Yeah,
0: what'd you hit?
1: Yeah, I'm not one to laugh either.
0: Did you hit something on your test?
1: I sure did, sir. I hit the car that I was parallel parking.
0: Yeah.
1: I was during my test. My test, I hit the car I was parallel parking to. And then right after I hit it, I looked at the guy and I said, does this mean I failed? And he said, yes. And please get your mother's insurance information out of the glove box. And I said, I don't know. What is it?
2: What
1: and
2: does
1: then
2: that
1: I,
2: mean?
1: Right. What does that mean? While I was hyperventilating, crying. Yeah.
2: Oh,
1: so that was a rough day.
2: Kel, how did you actually? I mean, it must have taken for ages to recover from that.
1: Oh, yeah.
2: That must have been so traumatic.
1: It was so traumatic. I came home and my parents were so great. Like, my father had a car waiting for me because he was like so excited. And I was like, I don't deserve it. I don't deserve it. Send it back. Like, it was, I didn't want to take a test again.
0: How long was it? This is a while ago, but do you remember how long it was between when you hit the car on your driver's test and when you actually took the test and passed?
1: I definitely didn't mail it back in right away. Was like, nope, I don't want anything.
0: Let's just forget that for a while.
1: Yeah, let's not do this for a little while.
0: Yeah, time to fire up the old bicycle again.
1: Yeah, exactly. No, thank you.
0: Yeah, this is my new bike. This is my ride. It's called Trek.
1: Yeah, right, exactly.
0: Good morning. Who's this?
3: Good morning. This is Kelly. How are you guys today?
1: Oh, hi Kelly.
0: Beautiful name.
1: Yeah, you sound gorgeous.
3: Thank you so much.
0: Kelly, a learner's permit or driver's ed or early driving harsh lesson?
3: My daughter just turned 34, but when she was 15 and 16, she was due to go for her testing in December. And, of course, driving in Maine, and she was nervous. And we got her a rental, and she took an hour lesson before. So I'm sitting at the DMV with all the other parents. They call the kids to go. It's snowing out a little bit. A half an hour later, all the other kids are coming back.
1: Oh, no.
3: And I walked up to one of the instructors, and I'm like, where's my daughter? And I said, she left the same time they did. They said, she was parallel parking, and she hit the curb and popped the tire of the car. They had to have a wrecker haul it back to the DMV to ride with the instructor in the tow truck.
0: Oh, my God. To add insult to injury, then you got to get in the tow truck with the driving instructor.
3: It was horrible.
0: Oh,
3: and I walked
0: God.
3: Out into the parking lot, and she, like, fell into my arms.
1: Oh.
0: Yeah, poor thing.
3: It was awful. We laugh about it now, but that one goes down in the books.
0: Blew a tire on the curb.
1: Oh, man. I wish I could talk to your daughter. I get it.
0: Did she pass the next try?
3: Yes, she did pass.
0: Okay.
1: Yes. Well, all right, girlfriend.
0: When you talk to her, tell her that it's not that bad, because we just got a text from someone who failed 6 times.
3: Oh, my word.
0: So it could have been way worse.
1: To her. Oh, my word. Yeah, I hear you.
0: Bye, Kelly. We love you. Thanks for calling.
1: Bye, Kel.
3: All right. Bye, guys.
1: Oh,
3: take care.
1: Man.
0: Yes.
1: 6 times.
0: Yeah. A text says, I had a friend fail her test 6 times. When she finally got it, she was driving. She turned up what she thought was a road. It was a ski trail. And then she got stuck on the mountain.
1: What?
0: She drove up a ski trail once she did get her license.
1: All right.
0: I see why she it sounds like maybe she shouldn't have passed that 7th time.
1: There's got to be a rule, like more than 5, you don't get it.
0: Yeah. You just need to
1: you get a bus
0: Uber.
1: Pass
0: yeah.
1: or something.
0: Bus pass. Good morning. Who's this?
4: Hi, it's Eleanor.
0: Eleanor.
1: Uh-oh.
0: Learner's permit, driving test, driver's ed fails.
4: Very first time I ever drove in a car. My parents didn't let me do it before driver's ed.
0: Oh.
4: And so I've never been in a car before. The instructor is sitting next to me.
0: Oh, no.
4: It's like 2 p.m. on a Tuesday, and I get pulled over by the police.
1: Oh, my God. Wait, you had never been in a car before?
0: Your first time in a car. And what were you doing that got you pulled over?
4: Apparently, I was not keeping it between the lines very well.
0: like, look, it's my first time. They didn't give you a ticket, did they?
4: No, but he did sort of yell at my instructor, who then yelled at him over me. So
0: awkward. Oh, my God. So then the cop and the instructor are in a fight, and you're just sitting there, like, you're like 10 and 2, 10 and 2.
4: but shaking, right?
0: Yeah,
1: totally.
0: Of course.
1: You're like, this how do people, like, get their license? You're this is not for me.
0: Have you gotten pulled over since then?
4: Yes, but I handled it much better then.
0: You're a pro at getting pulled over now, though.
1: Yeah, exactly. Yeah,
0: everything is easier now. Yeah.
1: Totally.
0: Oh, my God.
1: Oh, my God.
0: Thank you, Eleanor.
4: Have a good night.
0: All right, you too. Hey, see ya.
1: That's a good point. Like, let your kids drive before they get to driver's ed with you.
0: Yeah. Oh, that's funny. My first time I went to get my learner's permit, I failed because I ran one of the 50 million freaking stop signs in Payson Park.
1: Oh.
0: There are a lot of them. There are a lot of stop signs.
1: Look at this person. Like,
0: yeah.
1: Oh,
0: look, there are too many stop signs. You can't hit all of them.
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6: Cool and cloudy to start the day. High temperatures will be in the upper 70s, and some showers move in the afternoon. Could see some embedded thunderstorms during the evening and overnight. Showers wind down early tomorrow morning with clearing skies in the afternoon. It will be quite breezy, though, with high temperatures in the upper 70s to low 80s. Next chance of rain is Tuesday afternoon. I'm News Center Maine meteorologist Dana Osgood for Coast 93.1.
5: 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It's the Blake Show on Coast 93.1. Keep it here, and Alyssa will keep your company at work. Then Tarsetti's got you for the trek home and steals the after 7. 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
1: We've got tickets to Role Model. Hey. You just have to get the answer right first. It's a round of survey says 80% of people say this is sexier than good looks. 80% of people say this is sexier than good looks. Good morning. What's your name?
2: But it's also his album release.
3: Hi, this is Vanessa.
1: I think his voice sounds pretty sexy.
3: I know.
1: Vanessa, where are you?
3: I am in Kennebunk. All right.
1: What's your guess? Survey says 80% of people say this is sexier than good looks.
3: Smarts.
1: Brains. Good head on your shoulders. Good guess, but no. Sorry, Vanessa. Keep trying.
3: Thank you.
1: Keep trying. Have a great weekend. Let's go to you. You're up next. Good morning. Your name, please.
4: Maddie.
1: Great name.
4: Hi. Oh.
1: Your location?
4: I'm in Portland.
1: This is like the old school cyber chat days. Age, sex, location. Maddie in Portland, what's your guess? 80% of us say this is sexier than good looks.
4: Humor.
1: Humor. Sense of humor. You don't have to be all that hot if you can make me laugh. Good guess, but no. Good guess, but no. But I tell you what, a sense of humor makes anyone more attractive.
5: Absolutely.
1: I'm with you there, Maddie. Keep trying. 79 Coast is our number here. Hi, good morning. Thanks for being a part of the Blake Show fam today. Who's this?
6: This is Rob.
1: Hi, Rob. Where are you?
6: I'm in Gorham.
1: Rob, representing Gorham. What's your guess?
6: I was going to say, like, a good job. Like a
1: good job.
6: Funny, I guess.
1: Good job, a.k.a.
5: loaded.
1: Dollars in the bank.
5: That's right.
1: Is sexier than good looks. Nope. Sorry, Rob. Although I'm sure you have a great sexy job.
6: I do.
5: Yeah. Good for you, Rob.
1: I love it. See you later.
5: Heck yeah.
1: let's see here. Good morning. Is that Vanessa again?
3: It is Vanessa.
1: Oh, Vanessa. Right. You made it in again. Let's see if you can get it here. Chance number two, 80% of people say this is sexier than good looks.
3: Ooh. Can I get some help from Kelly?
1: I'll put my my poker voice on. See what Kelly was thinking.
5: Okay. Someone who can dance.
1: Okay.
3: Ooh.
1: Vanessa.
3: I'll go with good dancing.
5: Oh,
3: let's
5: no,
3: do this.
5: Vanessa, don't do that.
3: I did this yesterday with you.
5: Oh, you did?
1: So. Oh, you're the one who called yesterday. Yeah, right. Well, no, you texted back, right?
3: Yes, I did.
1: And you said...
3: I got it wrong anyway.
1: Yeah, because her guess would have been wrong anyway.
5: Oh, okay.
1: I meant to tell you that, Kelly.
3: If that makes you feel better.
5: Oh, it does make me feel better.
1: Yeah. Okay. Well, let's see how today's guess goes.
5: No.
1: Dance moves are sexier than good looks. No. Sorry.
5: Oh, come on, you could have lied.
1: Keep
5: Blake.
1: Trying, Vanessa.
5: Oh, you could have lied for us. Come on. Oh, crap.
1: But my integrity has to remain intact.
5: Oh, no, it doesn't.
1: Good morning. Who's this?
7: No.
3: Travis.
1: Hi, Travis. Where are you?
7: I am in Chapley.
1: All right. Travis in Chapley. 80% of us say this is sexier than good looks.
7: Let's go with personality.
1: Personality. No. No. Nancy, where are you?
8: Westbrook.
1: What do you think it is? 80% of people say this is sexier than good looks.
8: Kindness.
1: Kindness.
5: Oh,
1: kindness.
5: Oh, no.
1: Is sexy. But it's not the answer.
5: Okay. Oh,
1: look
5: no.
1: Who, is that Vanessa again?
5: Oh, no.
3: It is.
1: Oh, my God.
5: Oh, please, God, get it, Vanessa.
1: Okay, Vanessa, do you want to know what Kelly's thinking?
5: No, you don't. Don't ask ask me.
3: Where's Todd?
1: Where's Todd?
5: On vacation. Don't you ask for Todd, Vanessa.
1: Oh, my God. I hope Todd isn't listening.
5: Todd's not here, as usual.
1: Oh, he's going to rub that in Kelly's face when he gets back if he heard that. Okay, Vanessa, what do you think it is? Survey says, for tickets to see Role Model at Role Model's homecoming to Maine, 80% of us say this is sexier than good looks.
5: Okay. Don't just guess something willy-nilly, all right, Vanessa?
3: Okay.
5: All right.
3: I don't even know now.
5: Okay, let's go through what
1: I really think this is one that as soon as you hear, you go, oh, my God, of course.
5: Okay.
1: Oh, my God, of course.
5: All right. We've okay. said, they've said
1: 80%
5: all the-
1: of people say this is sexier than good looks. Okay.
5: 80%. That's a big percentage.
3: That's a big percentage.
5: That's a big percentage. This is sexier than good looks. Oh, sexier.
3: Their voice. And it's not mine today.
1: Their voice. their voice.
5: Oh, you did it willy-nilly. Sexy voice. Oh, wait.
1: Nope.
5: No, you did it willy-nilly.
1: Oops, I hit the wrong button. Good morning. What's your name?
9: This is Anna from Dayton.
1: Okay, did you just make that up just now? Anna, what's your guess?
9: Confidence.
1: Confidence is sexy.
5: Oh,
1: that's
5: hey!
1: It. Anna, going to see Role Model.
10: That feeling's coming around.
1: Congratulations. Congratulations. We got to get some info from you, Anna. Don't hang up, okay?
9: All right.
1: Hang on. 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
1: Happy Guinea Pig Appreciation Day.
2: It's great.
1: If we wanted to do a how well do you know the show quiz, can you tell us which one of us has eaten guinea pig?
3: Oh, I know that. Mm-hmm. Just due to the... Well, I don't know for sure, but I'm guessing based on who's traveled where between the three of us.
1: Ah.
2: Yeah.
3: Yeah.
1: Yeah. That would be...
3: Mr. Blake.
2: A.
3: Block A.
1: Correcto.
2: Yes.
1: Correcto. Yeah, yes. In Ecuador, they eat guinea pig. I don't know if it's in Peru, too, or just Ecuador, but it was one of those things that when we were researching this trip, we read about it, and we were like, oh, that's kind of weird.
2: Yeah. Mm-hmm.
1: And then we didn't think we'd actually see it. And then you walk
3: then
1: down
3: you
1: the street,
3: it.
1: And there's a guinea pig on a skewer.
2: Oh, boy.
1: I mean, it's, you know, it's been...
2: And Blake was like, yum.
1: I was not.
3: You guys bought one?
1: It's basically like a guinea pig turkey leg. Like it's gross.
3: It's tiny.
1: They're small, yeah. It's like street food.
2: Yeah.
3: Wow.
1: And we did
2: on a teeny,
1: not
2: tiny
1: go.
2: Skewer.
1: I was not that adventurous. I'm a pretty adventurous eater.
2: Yes.
1: Not that adventurous.
3: You did not taste it.
1: I did taste it. It was at a restaurant. So it's one of those things that it's just a part of the culture there.
3: Yeah.
1: I know here we think of guinea pigs as classroom pets. There it's food, you know, because it's an animal. Qui is the word they use. C-U-Y. Qui.
3: Okay.
2: And, careful with that word.
1: Yeah, you got to make sure you spell that the right way.
2: Careful yeah. that. Yep.
1: We were at a nice restaurant and one of the like splurge nights that we had. And they had qui ravioli. So think of like a pulled pork or like a shredded beef ravioli.
3: Okay.
1: Where it's inside the ravioli and it was, you know, slow braised.
3: Yeah.
1: And really you could do that with any meat and it tastes good, you know.
3: Did it taste like any of those too?
1: It was kind of like a shredded, I would say a cross between shredded chicken and pork.
3: Okay.
1: But a lot of spices and it's slow cooked.
3: Yeah, so you can't even tell
1: what it is. Yeah.
3: Yeah.
1: But I did try it and it was good, you know. I mean, but again, I think if you cook anything the right way, it can taste good.
2: Yeah.
1: Would I have done the skewer thing? Ooh, that freaks me out.
2: I'm just picturing like the scene of Chevy Chase and like National Lampoon's Christmas Vacation when they're eating like the overdone turkey and they're like, yeah,
1: it's
2: a little chewy.
1: I mean, psychologically, it was kind of weird, like considering like we had a pet guinea pig, you know, like, it's
3: exactly.
1: Like, oh, God, Snickers?
2: Yeah.
1: Like it was black and brown. You know, anyway, guinea pig appreciation day, apparently that's a thing. imagine if a kid immigrated from Ecuador and his classroom in like third grade had a guinea pig.
2: Oh my god
1: That would really mess with his head.
2: Yeah,
1: I'd be like, it's weird they keep the snacks alive in school here.
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4: Cool and cloudy to start the day. High temperatures will be in the upper 70s and some showers move in the afternoon. Could see some embedded thunderstorms during the evening and overnight. Showers wind down early tomorrow morning with clearing skies in the afternoon. It will be quite breezy, though, with high temperatures in the upper 70s to low 80s. Next chance of rain is Tuesday afternoon. I'm News Center Maine meteorologist Dana Osgood for Coast 93.1.
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2: Swipe, match, let's meet. A spark is that chemistry, but now you're gone. Don't know why. Ghosted, goodbye.
3: Blown off. Ryan?
4: Yeah?
3: Okay.
5: Yeah.
3: We had to do a little extra last minute convincing with Ryan.
5: Glad he's still here.
4: I'm still not sure about it.
3: Well, why not, I guess?
4: Well, I mean, if she really did block me, I feel like coming on the radio to ask why might just be making it worse.
3: Okay, that's fair.
5: Yeah.
3: Sometimes it's miscommunication.
5: Yep.
3: And our goal here is to figure out what happened. So give us a little background first. Like, how'd you guys meet and, you know, how many dates and all that?
4: It was one of those apps, Hinge, I think.
3: Okay.
5: Yep.
3: One date, two dates, three dates,
4: one. So it was a Friday night. Mm-hmm. She told me to text her when I got home. So I did, and she answered. She mm-hmm. said she had a great time, was glad I made it home safe.
3: Okay.
5: Yeah.
3: And it was it like drinks or coffee or dinner? Like,
4: No, we went out to dinner. And, I thought we had a great time. The next day, I texted her, asked if she wanted to go out again. She didn't answer, but I figured she might just be busy.
5: Yeah. Hmm.
3: Okay. And did you reach out after that, or is that where we left it?
4: A couple of days later, I just sent her something like, you know, hey, hope your week is going well. Nothing, just casual.
5: Yeah.
3: Okay.
4: But I will say that's when the messages turned green.
3: Oh.
5: Okay.
3: Okay.
4: Mm-hmm.
3: Well, that could just be bad service.
5: Yeah, totally. You
3: know? Yeah.
4: I mean, every message between us, you know, had been blue before that. Now, this one was green, and she still wasn't answering.
3: Oh, so do you think she blocked you?
4: I think she might have.
3: Okay.
4: I mean, I know a message can turn green for other reasons, but you know, when you have that with her not responding, that doesn't feel good.
5: Yeah. Right.
3: So, and how long was the date? Was it like, you know, quick bite to eat and then you're done, or did it kind of go on, or?
4: No, it was a good dinner. I mean, we stayed throughout dinner. We had some dessert.
5: So it was a good time.
3: I mean, yeah.
4: There was nothing at any point that I remember.

0: remember that was uncomfortable or...
1: Yeah.
0: It seemed like it just was going smooth.
1: You said, we chatted with Ryan a little bit off the air, and did you end up messaging her on Instagram too?
0: I mean, I thought about it. I didn't do it. You know, we followed each other before the date. I just thought, you know, well, I could message her there, but if she blocked my number, that just feels kind of weird. Like,
1: yeah. Right.
0: I don't want to do that.
2: Yeah.
1: Well, listen, Jenna agreed to come on. So if you're ready, unless there's anything else you want to tell us about the date or about communication or something that you thought, you know, may have been like, oh, was this a misinterpretation, you know, or whatever, then we can get her on. Yeah.
2: Yes.
0: Oh, God.
1: Are you ready?
0: Yeah.
1: Okay. I'm gonna add her into the call. We'll just see how this goes, okay?
0: Mm-hmm.
1: Okay. Jenna?
3: Good morning.
1: Hi.
2: Good morning.
0: Okay, I regret this.
3: I'm sure you do.
0: Oh, wait, what does that mean?
1: Jenna, thanks for coming on, first of all.
3: Yeah, of course, no problem. Hi, Ryan.
0: Hi.
1: So, I mean, I guess let's just jump right out and ask, did you block him?
2: Right, yeah.
3: Oh, absolutely, yeah, I blocked him.
2: Oh,
1: okay.
2: Oh, boy.
0: I knew it.
1: Why?
3: Well, I don't date married men.
2: Oh.
1: So. Oh.
0: But who's married?
2: Nope. Well,
1: I'm going to pause right there. Okay, hold on. We'll regroup in a moment. It's Blown Off on The Blake Show.
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1: Good morning. It's Coast 93.1, The Blake Show. Jenna, Ryan.
2: Yeah.
1: Okay. So this is blown off, and Ryan reached out because you got great vibes on the first date, but then Jenna blocked you. So what do you mean about married men?
2: Oh, I mean, like, I don't date them, and...
1: So is Ryan...
2: That's why I won't date Ryan, because it's... He very obviously has a wedding ring mark on his finger. What?
1: A wedding ring mark?
2: Like a white... Like, there's, like, a perfect white line around
1: Oh, like a tan line?
2: Left
1: oh.
2: ring finger. Yes.
3: Oh.
2: The rest of his hand was tan, but there was this pale band exactly where a wedding ring would be.
3: Oh, I know what she's talking about. Okay.
1: Mm-hmm.
4: You could have asked me about it.
2: I did ask you if you had ever been married.
4: Yeah, and I told you no.
3: Oh.
1: Oh.
3: Oh, that's a question.
1: When did you ask that?
2: I ask, well, you know, not like the first thing that comes out of my mouth, but I always ask, always. And then, Ryan, you like hesitated and you told me no, like after a brief pause.
3: Oh.
4: I hesitated because the question just kind of came out of nowhere.
1: Do you normally wear a wedding ring?
4: It was my class ring.
1: Your class ring?
3: Oh.
4: Yeah, I wear my old class ring on that finger sometimes.
1: Huh.
3: Oh, okay.
2: Who wears a class ring on their wedding ring finger?
4: I do. I used to wear it on a different finger, but that finger got too fat.
3: Oh.
1: Yeah, well, that happens.
3: Yeah.
1: So, okay, so you weren't wearing it on the date.
4: No, I had taken it off earlier.
3: Okay.
2: That's convenient.
3: Oh.
4: How is that convenient?
2: You show up for a date without the ring, but with the mark still there, and then say that it was from a class ring that no one can see?
4: Look, I don't have a wife.
1: Okay.
2: I asked if he had ever been married.
1: Yeah.
2: And he said no.
1: Yeah.
2: But his reaction felt, it was off. It was a little strange. What?
1: So you don't believe him?
2: No. The mark was just too obvious. He looked exactly like someone who wears a wedding ring every day and had taken it off like right before a date.
4: Yeah, but you have absolutely no other reason to think I'm married.
1: Right.
2: I didn't need another reason. No.
3: Oh, Jenna. Okay.
1: Okay.
3: All right. Well.
1: So, I mean, I know this happens. I know that,
3: sure.
1: You know, married men get caught on dating apps. There's a whole Facebook group dedicated to to it.
4: Yeah, but this not happening here.
3: Right.
1: Has that happened to you before, Jenna?
2: Yeah. Actually,
1: oh, okay.
2: I dated someone for like 2 months. Before finding out that he was married, so that's
3: Oof.
2: Why, yeah, now when I see
1: oh.
2: something like that,
3: Yikes.
2: I don't ignore it. I
4: okay,
2: can't.
4: But I'm not that guy, you see?
2: Maybe not, but I'm not going to wait around for 2 months to find that out. So.
1: Okay.
3: Okay.
1: I guess I don't know what to do here.
3: Yeah, there's
1: it's
3: not
1: like
3: really
1: Ryan,
3: anywhere.
1: You're saying you've never been married, and Jenna, you don't believe him. It feels like a stalemate.
3: Yeah,
1: I mean,
3: exactly.
1: Do you want to show proof of your class ring or something?
3: Yeah, no, I don't know what to do.
4: I can send you a picture right now.
2: Sure, that proves that you own a class ring, but that doesn't prove that's the mark.
1: Okay.
4: Oh my gosh, it's like a lawyer here.
1: There's
4: literally nothing I could show you that would change your mind.
2: Probably not.
1: Ooh, okay.
3: Yeah, well.
1: Did you see, I mean, I'm guessing you kind of poked around since you followed each other on Instagram.
3: Oh, right.
1: So you poked around on there, Jenna.
2: Oh, of course I did.
1: Yeah.
4: And did you find a wife?
2: No.
4: Did you find an ex-wife?
2: No.
3: Oh.
4: Or anything else that suggested I was married?
2: No, but people hide things.
3: Oh.
1: Okay.
4: You found nothing, but you still blocked me because of a tan line.
2: It was not just a tan line.
1: Okay,
3: yeah.
1: So let me just throw it out there. Is there? I'm getting the sense that you have made up your mind, and there's not going to be another date.
2: Yeah, I don't think so at this point.
1: Okay,
4: no, I'm good.
3: Yeah.
1: Well, okay. Well, thanks for coming on, Jenna.
3: Yeah.
1: And Ryan, you got your answer.
3: That's right. There's some closure.
4: Yep. No, we got the answer.
1: Okay.
3: All right. Bye, guys.
4: Hey, thanks.
0: Good time and tan line. Good, good time.
1: Okay.
0: And tan line.
1: Yeah.
3: Ended
1: abruptly. It just felt like we were going to go around and around in circles.
3: Yes,
1: there.
3: It did. Yep, yep.
1: Time to get off that. It was like Big Ben, Parliament. Big Ben, Parliament.
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6: Cool and cloudy to start the day. High temperatures will be in the upper 70s and some showers move in the afternoon. Could see some embedded thunderstorms during the evening and overnight. Showers wind down early tomorrow morning with clearing skies in the afternoon. It will be quite breezy though, with high temperatures in the upper 70s to low 80s. Next chance of rain is Tuesday afternoon. I'm News Center Maine meteorologist Dana Osgood for Coast 93.1.
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0: Blake Show.
1: Okay, so shark sightings. Okay.
2: Yeah.
1: Do you go back in the water? I already know your answer.
2: Mm-hmm. Well, no, but I would.
1: You would?
2: I would up to like, look, I'm not going to go out deep or anything, and I'm not grabbing a paddleboard or a float and saying like, oh, you know, come grab me later. No, I'm either way in the ocean. I'll go up to like my waist. I'll do a dunk. You know, wait
1: so even
2: a little.
1: If there was no shark sighting, you wouldn't go out very far.
2: No, like what? Who's going out far?
1: like body surfing or something.
2: I mean, a little.
1: Okay.
2: You know, a little.
1: But if there's a shark sighting, do you go body surfing again?
2: I mean, I'll go as far as I would go before body surfing. I'm making sure that I can still stand.
1: Okay.
2: I'm going to stand level, to neck level.
1: Okay, to neck.
2: Yeah, neck. Okay. No.
1: Would you go back to neck?
2: I'll go back to neck.
1: You go back to neck.
2: I'll go back to neck.
1: You go back to neck.
2: Yeah, you stand your butt up.
1: That's what it sounded.
2: You stand your butt up. I'll go back to neck.
1: You stand your butt up.
2: Yeah, you stand your butt up and I'll go back to neck.
3: Well, stand your butt up then.
2: Yeah.
4: You stand your butt up.
2: That's best. Yeah, look, I'm going back to neck. In my head, and I would like to stay this way, I don't think sharks come up to neck. And I'm 5'4", so yeah.
1: Well, I will let you think.
2: Let me think that way.
1: I won't tell you that they hunt for seals in shallow water.
2: And I look like a seal in my mom's suit. I do. Well, you know what I'm going to do? I'm going to go in the water and I'm going to look at who's in there and I'm going to go I'm going to go a little bit less than the guy in front of me.
1: So you're like, you're going to be shark bait.
2: Yeah, I'm not stupid. I'm going to let that guy get eaten first.
1: Between the shore and the other shark bait.
2: Yeah, exactly. I'm still going to swim. Yeah.
1: The thing about sharks is they always say, you know, they don't want to actually eat you. They just go, oops, oh, sorry, thought you were a seal.
2: Yeah, so they can bump
1: I don't know if they say sorry. Maybe Canadian sharks.
2: Yeah.
1: Sorry.
2: Yeah. They need the
1: Todd,
2: guy
1: would you, so let's say you're at a beach in Maine, like Reed State Park. This just happened the other day, right?
5: Yeah.
1: Reed State Park, Georgetown. There's a, right? Is that Georgetown?
2: Yeah. Mm-hmm.
1: There's a shark sighting, and they say, hey, everybody out of the water. And then a little while later, they give the all clear. Do you go back in the water?
5: I mean, I don't think I would go. I don't think I would go swimming. Like, I think I would go like knee.
2: Yeah.
1: Okay.
5: Or like
1: waist.
2: Neck.
5: No more than waist.
1: Oh, I wouldn't so even, Kelly would go farther out than Todd?
5: Absolutely.
2: I go to my neck.
5: Oh, you're crazy, Kel.
2: Really?
5: Yeah, that could be like 20, 30 feet out there.
2: Oh,
1: yeah, depending on the tide.
5: I mean, think about it. Like, I don't know. Like, it depends on the beach, right? It depends
1: on what... Well, like a gunkwit is a long, slow...
2: Oh, forget it. I'm thinking late vibes. Oh, forget it. I'm not going out that far.
5: Yeah, like you're
2: I forget the ocean.
5: Scarborough Beach and it's low tide. Like, you're way out there, you know?
2: Oh, I forget that. See, I haven't been to the ocean in a while.
5: I'm not going deeper than my waist. Definitely not.
1: See, I think that, like Todd, you know, I don't think you need to worry about sharks. Because,
5: why do you say that?
1: Well, because sharks, what happens is they think you're a seal.
5: Yeah.
1: And they go bite you and then they go, oh, that's not a seal. You know, it's not like they keep eating you for the most cases.
5: Blake,
1: no, but
5: a
1: I'm
5: bite
1: just saying
5: from a shark.
1: No. No, but I'm saying that what they're doing is going after seals.
5: Yes.
1: So they know seals don't hold their noses when they swim.
2: This was going somewhere.
1: So
2: I'm like, where's this
5: bad.
2: Going?
5: So I think apologize you'd be, for you'd cutting be, off the punchline.
1: You'd be fine.
5: I would probably be okay.
1: I think you'd be fine. We go like, oh, that's not a seal. It's holding his nose. That's a top.
5: That's a good point.
1: Nope, not a seal.
5: No, definitely not.
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1: Well, here's a relationship hack that could help you out. It's The Blake Show with Kelly and Todd. It's good for all of us, unless you have a completely peaceful relationship, which is great. Unfortunately, rare. Everyone has conflict.
2: Mm-hmm.
1: And sometimes conflict can get escalated. And you need something, a little trick to diffuse the tension. So what is your relationship hack for diffusing tension? Maybe you'll use this one. This is for when you're in that who's right, who's wrong, and someone has to be wrong, and it can be hard to be the person who's wrong.
2: Mm-hmm.
1: So Joel Kim Booster, who's a comedian and writer and actor. Yeah, he's great. And this is what he says he does in his relationship when his partner is right.
3: And I have this system, though, where if we've like, maybe disagreed about something, and then it turns out that one of us was in the right. So sort of cut through the tension, we will just go, "You're right!" And just scream that you're
2: awesome.
3: Right. And it's so funny every time.
2: Yep.
3: Yeah, it immediately cuts the tension.
2: And it's playful, and it reminds you, like, we're on the same team, we're having
3: it's
2: fun,
3: like,
2: it's okay.
3: Yeah. Who cares that, like,
4: who
3: I was
4: cares?
3: Wrong about this thing?
1: Yeah, this is on a podcast I saw. And it's so good. It's
2: yeah.
1: You just, you're right.
2: Yeah.
1: Like, see what I mean? Like,
2: yeah.
1: How can you not laugh at that?
2: Right.
1: I mean, I guess, and you know what? If you're in a relationship where you can't do something to make the other person laugh, to break the tension,
2: mm-hmm.
1: I don't know what to tell you. If they're just determined to be upset with you, that's probably not a good sign.
2: Yeah, exactly.
1: You know?
2: Yep. Yep.
1: But I love that. Just, you're right.
2: Yeah. Yeah.
1: And just do it as crazy as possible.
2: Yeah, you have to make sure that you do it crazy and not condescending or, yeah.
1: Right, it can't be, you're right,
2: yeah,
1: with,
2: like,
1: your eye roll.
2: Right.
1: You know, yeah. Or, you're right.
2: Yeah.
1: You know?
2: Yes.
1: It has to be ridiculous.
2: Yes.
1: You're right!
2: Yeah. Yeah.
1: Anyone else have a tip that works? 79COAST, 792-6278.
2: The only thing that works for us is, like, separating, like taking a break. That's the biggest thing.
1: Yeah.
2: That worked. That, I mean, that's not really even a tip. I think that's works for a lot of people.
1: Yeah. Space always.
2: Yeah.
1: Gives perspective and.
2: Yeah.
1: Humor is big for us. Like,
2: oh, yeah.
1: If we can get the other to laugh.
2: Same thing.
1: Tim and I were having something and I was frustrated with him and he just did the silliest, goofiest thing. And I was like, okay, that's pretty funny.
2: Yeah.
1: You know?
2: Oh, yeah. Yes.
1: Okay. This is extreme, but someone texted. And if you have one, 79COAST is our number here to call or text. You can also hit us with a talkback message, which is just a short recording of your voice on the Coast 93.1 app. And if you don't have the app, make sure you get it. 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Open the app store and search Coast 93.1. So this text says, my wife will spray me with the kitchen sink spigot thing.
2: Oh, oh my God.
1: I've gotten her with the hose outside before, and it always makes one of us laugh. And
2: yeah, that's good.
1: We have better communication afterwards.
2: Oh, that's good.
1: Because when you're in that fight mode.
2: Oh,
1: when
2: yeah.
1: When you're in fight mode, it's hard to be reasonable.
2: Yeah. Oh, absolutely. Oh, yeah. I have a little water spray bottle for Janice. I could use that for Jake.
1: Use the dog spray bottle.
2: Yeah, when Janice won't stop barking, I'll just be like, and it works for Janice.
1: Okay, well, let me just say that if your partner interprets something like that as a physical, like...
2: Oh, yeah.
1: Okay, it could escalate things. So that's not right for everybody.
2: Right.
1: And this is why you need to find what works for you.
2: Yeah.
1: You know?
2: Right.
1: Someone texted, my husband and I don't fight often. You know, we'll bicker. But if we know the temperature in the room is climbing... one of us will begin to strip.
2: Wow.
1: It's hard to fight naked.
2: Oh. Can you imagine
1: that
2: they just start taking their clothes off?
1: Awesome.
2: Like,
1: I'm
2: don't
1: totally
2: do
1: gonna,
2: it.
1: I'm gonna do that.
2: Don't do it.
1: Well, obviously when the kids aren't home.
2: Yeah.
1: Boy, that would be awkward if you're watching mom and dad or dad and dad or mom and mom or whatever fight and all of a sudden one of them starts to get naked, like
2: man, yeah. I hate when they fight.
1: Yeah, that's how my childhood trauma began.
2: Yeah. I hate when my parents fight. They get naked and
1: right.
2: What?
1: That's awesome.
2: Yep.
1: Another text says, to cut the tension, my husband will just say, I love you.
2: Oof.
1: It's hard to avoid the rest of the conversation you know,
2: yep.
1: It's hard to keep being nasty.
2: Right. I'd be like, don't you do that.
1: Don't you give me that I love you crap.
2: Well, I don't love you. Okay?
1: Oh, boy. See, that's when, yep.
2: Yeah.
1: That's when, I guess what? Time to take space.
2: Yeah.
1: Or
2: yeah.
1: Take your bra off. Yeah.
2: How about these?
1: Oh, someone will say, will randomly say a funny movie line. Okay.
2: Yeah.
1: That works. If you're a big movie person.
2: Yeah.
1: Otherwise, you might be like, hold on, and go on IMDb. I gotta find a movie quote.
2: Yeah, exactly.
1: I don't have one off the top of my head.
2: Yeah. I don't know what that's from.
1: Yeah.
2: Yeah.
1: Well, you know, here's my boob.
2: Whoop. Yeah.
1: Just flash them.
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4: Cool and cloudy to start the day. High temperatures will be in the upper 70s, and some showers move in the afternoon. Could see some embedded thunderstorms during the evening and overnight. Showers wind down early tomorrow morning with clearing skies in the afternoon. It will be quite breezy, though, with high temperatures in the upper 70s to low 80s. Next chance of rain is Tuesday afternoon. I'm News Center Maine meteorologist Dana Osgood for Coast 93.1.
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0: The Blake Show with Kelly and Todd on Coast 93.1. If you missed just a minute, you may have missed this.
1: Eleanor, learner's permit, driver's ed fails.
2: Very first time I ever drove in a car. My parents didn't let me do it before driver's ed.
1: Oh.
2: And so I've never been in a car before. The instructor is sitting next to me.
1: Oh, no.
2: It's like 2 p.m. on a Tuesday. And I get pulled over by the police.
1: Oh, my God. What were you doing that got you pulled over?
2: Apparently, I was not keeping it between the lines very well.
1: Look, it's my first time.
3: Yeah.
1: Have you gotten pulled over since then?
2: Yes, but I handled it much better then.
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1: This is a question about an ex and the what ifs. And I think a lot of people are going to relate to this, but it's a very honest question. So as this person says, moved to Maine with now an ex. We split up several years ago. Lots of factors. Basically, we just concluded we weren't a good fit. Ever since the breakup, I still have those what ifs. Should have tried this or could have tried this. I've been on the dating apps, and no matter who I chat with, it just doesn't quite feel the same way as it did with my ex. As far as the connection and chemistry, the ex lives here too, but he doesn't want to have contact. So I feel like I would like to have contact, but he doesn't want that. And I just wonder if anyone else has been in this boat, having the could have, should have kind of what ifs.
2: Right.
1: You know, and this is years. I want to say it's been maybe 6 or 7 years. I don't want to give away too many details, but because you want it to remain anonymous. But
2: yeah.
1: But yeah, so this is a gay guy in Maine who is having the what ifs. And how do you deal with those? So 79 Coast, 207-792-6278. You can call or text or send us a talkback message, which is a recording of your voice through the Coast 93.1 app. Look, you know, if we're going to do the you only live once, life is short kind of thing,
2: yep,
1: then you could just say, well, have you ever told him that?
3: Yeah, exactly.
2: Yep. That's what I was thinking too. Yep. What do you have to lose?
1: You know, what do you have to lose? At least then you get it off your chest.
2: Sure. Yeah. And there's no regrets.
1: Yep. Yeah.
3: Yeah.
2: You know, like, what's the worst that's going to happen? He's going to say, I still don't want to have any contact with you. Why are you contacting me? And then you're like, okay, I won't.
1: Right, got my answer.
2: Yeah, there it is.
3: You could do what I did. Like, with my ex, and I wrote that song about him, and he walked into the bar when I was singing it.
1: Oh, my God, and, that's right.
2: Are you kidding me?
3: Yeah.
1: Forgot about that.
3: And I whispered in his ear and was like, I wrote this about us. And
1: Wait. Hold on. So when you were in the band,
3: yes,
1: you broke up with a guy, or he broke up with you?
3: So, no. Well, we had already broken up by that. But I was in a relationship.
1: But the song you wrote was like a good song.
3: It was a good
1: like
3: song.
1: Like about missing him.
3: Missing him, yes, because sort of like this story. We were together, and I was in love with him, or what I thought was in love with him, and we sort of just fizzled, and it ended, and I definitely thought was like, I think we should have done this, and we should have gotten back together, and through the years, we sort of got back in touch with each other, and...
2: Oh.
3: He even admitted that, you know, maybe we broke up and, you know, I feel bad about our breakup. And so, yeah, I hadn't met anyone since him and I felt bad about it and I missed him and I think I still cared about him. And so, yes.
1: So you're singing this song in a bar and in he walks. And was he listening? He was like paying attention.
2: Did he realize it was about him?
3: I don't think so. In my head, I'm like, yeah, he knows. He knows it's about him. He didn't.
1: And then
3: know.
1: Wait a minute. So then after the song, you go up to him and you go, by the way, that was about you.
3: Yes.
2: You literally hugged. Said that?
3: Yeah.
1: And what did
2: oh
1: he
2: my
1: say?
2: God.
3: He was like, he hugged me and he said it sounded great.
1: And no.
3: Well, he didn't say no right then. But then after we reached out and I said, why don't we give this another shot? And he said no. But now.
1: But did that help give you closure too? Like when you're like, I just kind of poured my heart out and he said no.
2: Right.
3: He did. What gave me closure was meeting Jay and meeting someone who was incredible.
2: Way more.
3: Yes.
2: way right. better.
3: Which made me realize what a relationship should be and what love should feel like and what not a real man. I don't want to say that like that because he was great.
2: Yeah.
3: But what real love should be and what a guy treating me should feel like. And so I kind of feel like, you know, maybe this guy just hasn't met someone that will make him feel a different kind of love.
1: This is interesting. Someone texted that what ifs are kind of like the bargaining stage of grief. And remember, grief doesn't have to be from death.
3: Yeah.
1: You can grieve all kinds of, not just losses, changes.
3: Yeah.
2: Yeah.
3: Right.
1: Including, you know, a relationship.
2: Yeah.
1: So, you know, maybe this is just the process of grieving that relationship. But I mean, 6 or 7 years later, that is significant.
3: Yeah.
2: It is, which is why I would just keep going back to it. Like, it's not going to hurt to reach back out.
3: Right. It doesn't hurt. I think reach back out.
2: Yeah.
3: Yeah, go for it.
2: See what happens.
3: Yeah. Write a song.
2: Kel, what was the name of that song?
3: Why?
2: No, what was the name of the song?
3: The name of the song was Why.
2: Oh. Yeah. I just, like, that was like, why? Because it was on first. You just told a really cool story, and I want to kind of know the name of the song. I don't know.
1: The song is, I totally thought she was saying why. Like, well,
2: same.
1: Who told you? Why do you want to know?
2: Why do I want to know? Because you just told a really lengthy.
1: Who's asking?
3: How rude would it be? How rude would it be? Why?
1: Why?
2: That was, I was a little taken aback. I'm not going to lie.
3: Wow, you're so mean to
1: me. I thought she was saying why, like, because she didn't want you to go search it and find it. That's really funny. Yeah. So the song was called Why.
3: The song is called Why,
1: And his answer was because.
3: Yeah, because no. And the answer is because we were not good for each other.
1: Which you didn't have the perspective on until you found someone who was good for you.
3: Yes.
1: So that's another message for this anonymous person. Or you can always write a song. Why?
3: Why?
1: Because.
3: Why? Because you just haven't met your Jay yet.
1: That's right.
2: Oh, there it is. Exactly. That's so sweet.
3: That's right.
2: That's sweet.
3: Yeah.
1: That was the answer to why.
3: That was the answer to why.
1: Because you haven't met your Jay. That's part two coming soon.
3: Yeah.
2: Oh.
3: Yeah. Right, exactly. Yeah.
2: You should work on a new
1: sequel.
2: New song.
3: Yeah, it'll be called Jay.
1: Kelly only releases 3-letter song titles that end in Y.
3: Yeah, exactly.
1: Y, J, and then the one for me, gay.
0: Let's go. The Blake Show with Kelly and Todd. 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Maine's Coast 93.1.
1: If you're from New England, you're going to get this question right like that. It's the Blake Show with Kelly and Todd on Coast 93.1. It may not shock you that the worst drivers in America list features some cities near us.
3: Hmm.
1: Okay. So if you had to guess, what city was the worst drivers in America? Best, by the way, Brownsville, Texas, of all places. Probably have, 5 drivers there?
3: Yeah, right. Yeah.
1: Fort Collins, Colorado, Boise, Idaho, Laredo, Texas. Eugene, Oregon. I mean, these were like the best drivers.
3: Okay.
1: And I think it's like an all-state thing. You know, they do it based on accident rates and all that. Yep. City with the worst drivers in America.
3: Boston?
1: Correct.
3: Okay. Alrighty.
1: Correct.
3: Yeah. Yep.
1: D.C., Baltimore, Worcester, and Springfield.
3: Okay.
1: 3 places in Mass in the top 5.
3: Yeah.
1: Boston had 1. And then Worcester 4 and Springfield 5.
3: Yeah. We were just driving in Boston last week, and it is not fun.
1: Yeah.
3: Yep. And I was actually just discussing driving in Boston with a mom and her daughters who are 16, and she drove them down to the Noah Kahan concert instead of them driving. And she said, I am so glad I decided to drive them down instead of them driving, because it's just...
1: Oh, yeah.
3: When you decide to let your children drive to Boston for the first time, it is like...
1: Yeah.
3: Please, God, just go slow.
1: Yeah.
3: I think that's what we said to Riley. Just go slow. Who cares if people beep at you? Just...
1: Yeah. Defensive driving.
3: Yeah.
1: Defensive driving is
3: fine.
1: The key.
3: Yeah.
1: But you know what's funny is that people who grew up driving in Boston or around Mass...
3: Yep.
1: Wear it as a badge of honor.
3: Oh, my God.
1: You know?
3: Yeah.
1: Man, you don't know how to drive.
3: Oh, I remember. What,
1: excuse me?
3: Exactly. I remember driving with my father when he worked. I mean, he was born and raised in Boston and then would work in downtown Boston. And he would just like in and out and beep, beep, beep, beep, beep, beep. And just be like, come on, come on, come on, come on, come on, come on. And I was just like enamored by it.
1: Right.
3: It's a total skill.
1: Yeah.
3: Yeah.
1: My dad would get any time. New York, too, is.
3: Yes.
1: And if we were driving New York or Boston, he'd go in city mode.
3: Yes.
1: And he'd go from like, you know, suburban driver. He'd probably go a little too fast sometimes. He was a little distracted, but he was fine. He was, you know, made my mom nervous, but he was fine.
3: Yeah.
1: But when he went into a city, it was like he had to become aggressive.
3: Right. Oh, yes.
1: And he'd announce it, too. He'd be like, got to be aggressive. And I'm like, do you?
3: Yes, exactly.
1: I don't think you.
3: My father, too.
1: Do you have to?
3: Yeah.
2: He's like a transformer.
1: Yeah, yeah.
2: You know, yeah. Like Optimus Prime.
1: Like, where's my city mode button?
3: Like the windows rolled down. Yeah, you know what a sidewalk is? All right, anyway. Yeah. Amazing. I'd be like, who are you talking to, Dad? Me or the people?
2: That's so funny.
1: Right.
2: The last time I drove down through Boston, it was back in March to visit my brother down in Cohasset.
1: Mm-hmm.
2: And my blood was boiling.
1: Yeah.
2: So much so that I pulled over to a liquor store. I pulled over to a Packy. I got myself a little bottle of Jim Beam, and I needed to take a quick swig. I was like, I had to calm my nerves. I had to calm my nerves. It was crazy. And then I got to my brother's house. I sat in the parking lot and I crushed it. And then I sat in his driveway rather, and I killed a quick little bottle of it.
1: Yeah.
2: It's like I need 15 minutes to myself.
1: Yeah.
3: Yeah.
1: It's crazy.
2: Nobody said anything. They just walked in. They left me out there with my little bottle of Jim Beam.
1: Yeah.
2: My little pipe. Yeah.
1: You know what it is? It's the tunnels.
3: Oh,
1: the tunnels towards Sturo Drive.
3: Yeah.
1: Okay.
3: The left exits, the right exits, the left. It's oh my God.
1: We ended up in a bus turnaround through a parking lot. I had to these were the directions Waze gave me.
3: Oh, and those directions don't make sense either.
1: No, like, and then it'll say, like, you know, what? Bear right here. I'm like, which one? There's three.
2: Right, exactly. Right.
1: You know,
2: and it's so hard to tell which one it's showing
3: to take.
2: Because there's 14 of them in the same, you know, all stacked up on each other.
1: Yeah. So we were leaving. This was after we came back from Provincetown.
3: Mm-hmm.
1: Oh. So we go to the garage, we park the car, which is like right near the boat. I mean, it was super easy, right?
3: Mm-hmm.
1: And then we go to get out. I made one wrong turn.
3: Oh, yes, that's it. It's
1: one wrong turn.
2: See you later.
1: And literally driving up a ramp on top of a building, I had to take a ticket and then go across the parking lot and give the ticket to the attendant.
2: And explain to him.
1: And say, it just told me to take the ticket to drive through here.
2: Wow.
1: And the guy's like, it's okay.
3: Yeah.
1: It's happened a million times.
2: Yeah.
1: So then we go down the ramp, and I was like, where does this even go? Am I supposed to be here?
3: Right.
1: Like, am I authorized?
3: Yes.
2: This is amazing.
1: To be here? And then went down and eventually figured it out. But it was because of one freaking wrong turn.
3: Yeah.
2: Wow.
1: Yeah.
3: Yeah. Yeah.
1: And that's just the layout, because Boston has two problems. The drivers and the designers.
3: The designers.
1: Of the city, okay?
3: Yeah, the big dig.
1: Yeah.
3: Yeah, the big fail.
1: Yeah.
3: Yeah. Yeah, exactly. Yeah.
1: When driving in those tunnels, it's like a video game.
3: I know.
1: Right? And then let's go.
3: Yeah.
2: Here we go. Good luck.
1: You know?
3: I hate it.
1: And just try not to get sideswiped.
3: There is a left turn coming up at some point, so just get in some lane.
2: From the fast lane.
3: Yeah.
1: It's almost like they said, well, we have a lot of aggressive drivers around here. Okay, let's make the roads more confusing.
3: Yeah, exactly.
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4: Cool and cloudy to start the day. High temperatures will be in the upper 70s, and some showers move in the afternoon. Could see some embedded thunderstorms during the evening and overnight. Showers wind down early tomorrow morning with clearing skies in the afternoon. It will be quite breezy, though, with high temperatures in the upper 70s to low 80s. Next chance of rain is Tuesday afternoon. I'm News Center Maine meteorologist Dana Osgood for Coast 93.1.
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1: Hey, Blake, Kelly, and Todd here on Coast 93.1. It's The Blake Show. Did you guys see the grandpa who got hit by the
2: lit
1: bison?
2: Lit up by the bison? Yes,
3: no.
2: I did.
1: Okay.
3: I need to
2: Wait,
3: see
2: Kelly, you haven't?
1: You got to see the video.
2: You're living under a rock.
3: I am.
1: Oh, it's all over.
2: He's crazy.
1: Yeah. He sends him flying in the air.
3: Oh, no.
1: Eight feet in the... Now, the poor guy did have broken bones and surgery.
2: Yeah, he got banged
1: and
2: up.
1: He got really banged up, you know? and by the way, you might be, you know, you might jump to the conclusion that, oh, well, he was too close. Yeah, this happened at Yellowstone.
2: He wanted a selfie
3: with a bison, right?
1: He wanted a selfie. He was one of those idiots who got too close, didn't follow the rules.
3: Okay.
1: No, but he didn't. They were a respectable distance.
2: Yeah.
3: Oh.
1: And then the bull bison charged him. And he ran, and then the thing flung him. I mean, knowing that he's okay, it's crazy.
2: Yeah.
1: The I mean, this is not a small man.
3: I'm not seeing the video. I just saw
2: He's a big guy.
1: Yeah.
3: Oh,
1: I mean,
3: he's
1: look
3: a
1: at big the guy. Photo.
3: Yeah, he has suspenders. He's a big guy.
1: Yeah, he's got quite a look. The buff, just the bison, it just shows how strong they are.
2: It just
1: that it just effortlessly just goes wing. Anyone listening have a wild animal encounter?
2: Oh, I bet.
1: 7-9 Coast. I mean, maybe not a bison, but I mean a bear or a...
2: Yeah, like a moose.
3: You heard about my dog bite.
1: Okay, wild animal.
3: Yeah.
2: not, in the wild,
1: Not an
2: Kelly.
1: Elderly basset hound or whatever.
3: Yeah, all right.
2: Oh, please. It was a Pomeranian.
3: Yeah, something like that.
2: Right,
3: yeah.
2: It was like a
1: It was a toothless
2: bite.
1: Chihuahua.
3: It was very old. It was very old and angry. Okay. All right.
1: Oh, here's the clip.
4: Everyone's bison.
5: Look out!
6: As soon as the bison stood up, the grandfather's like, no, we're out of here. For whatever reason, the bison, who was still like 50 to 100 feet away, just charged them. The grandfather eventually got hooked, got tossed into the air. They were doing the right thing. They were just bad luck. When he was down on the ground, after things were settling down a little bit, I said, hey, you know, as a former U.S. Army paratrooper, I give that landing a 9.5 out of 10. And he's like, well, if you just caught me 5 years ago, I could have done better. So he was jovial, trying to make light of his pain, but he was obviously in a lot of pain.
1: Yeah. So anyone experienced something like that with a wild animal?
2: No. I mean, I've seen a moose up close.
1: Oh, you have?
2: That was in Colorado, though. It wasn't here. It wasn't here in Maine, but we were probably 25 yards from it.
1: Oh, okay. That's pretty close.
3: How close is that?
1: 25 yards.
2: It was like, you know, I mean, I don't know, 50 feet, 50, 70 feet, something like that.
1: I mean, I swam with a shark, but it was a smaller shark, and we knew it was not dangerous.
3: What? You swam with a shark?
1: Yeah. We were snorkeling.
2: Were you like a snorkel excursion?
1: Yeah.
3: Oh, okay.
2: Yeah, I've done that.
1: It was like four feet.
2: Yeah, like little reef shark things.
1: Yeah, a little white shark.
2: Yeah, the white shark.
1: Oh, no, actually, we did see.
2: White shark?
1: Not a great white shark. It was like a white tip shark.
2: White tip reef shark, yeah.
3: I did something like that in Mexico, but I was in a cage or something, or they were in cages. I was drunk.
1: There's a big difference.
2: Yeah, there's a huge difference,
1: between you being in a cage and them being in a cage.
3: One of the two. I don't know. I was tipsy.
1: When you go to the zoo, who's in the cage?
3: I'm paying for it. I don't know.
1: It all depends on your perspective.
3: Yeah, right.
1: There was, when we saw those sharks, there was another one that was a Galapagos shark that was bigger.
2: Oh.
1: And this was daunting when the guide said, do not wake him up. Mm. Yeah. That's when we were like, let's go back to the boat. It was just kind of hanging. It wasn't actually sleeping.
2: Right. Yeah. Yeah. Yeah.
1: It's like hanging out under these rocks. Yeah. And she was like, that was probably 6 feet.
3: Snorkeling.
2: Oh, dang.
1: Oh, it was a big one. Yeah.
2: That's crazy.
1: Yeah.
3: No, thanks. I don't want to go into their house.
1: Good morning. Who's this?
7: My name is Mary.
1: Hi, Mary. Did you have a wild animal encounter?
7: Well, I actually was a former tour director, so I used to bring foreigners into the U.S.
1: Oh.
7: Mostly out into the Western National Park. So.
1: Oh, geez.
7: I've seen a few gorings by bison in my day, but my favorite story was...
1: Your favorite goring.
7: It wasn't a goring, but I had an entire group that was staying at these little cabins up at the Mammoth Lodge in the northern section of Yellowstone.
1: Mm-hmm.
7: And it was during the elk rutting season. So we had an entire harem of female elk? That were being, lined up for the bull to do their magic. They were on our porches. We couldn't get out of our cabins, so we had to be evacuated out windows in order to leave. Continue on our tour. But,
1: because of the moose or the elk.
7: They were very, elk. They get very aggressive when they're randy.
1: So. Yeah.
3: Wow.
1: Bunch of horny elk.
3: Huh.
7: And I will say one thing about the bison. There are signs that they're going to come after you, you know.
2: Oh. Oh.
1: Do they do, is it only in cartoons where they do that thing where they, you know, scratch the ground with their paws? Or is that real?
7: That's one of the signs is scratching the ground, snorting, and then when the tail goes up, you get the hell out of there.
3: Oh! Oh.
1: Yeah. Same at the gay bars. All right, thank you, Mary.
7: Yeah,
1: the same policy. At the,
2: that's really funny.
1: And a gun quit, yeah. let me see, more wild animal encounters. Larry, what did you encounter?
4: Well, I encountered a moose on in Sanford. I hit it with my motorcycle.
1: Oh my God.
3: Larry.
1: Oh, my God. So yeah. You hit a moose on a motorcycle. Okay. So how fast were you going?
4: About 60, 55.
3: Oh, jeez.
1: How are you alive?
2: Yeah, who got hurt more?
4: I know, right? It was a beautiful bike, too. I loved it.
1: Oh. Yeah, that thing bit the dust, I bet. Yeah.
2: Did the moose get hurt or did you?
4: Well, I must have seen it coming. I don't have a lot of memory of it, but I took the bike down and I slid through his legs. He went.
1: Wait a minute! The other way. You went through the moose's legs?
4: Like skid through it?
1: Jeez! Wow.
4: Really tall glasses of water, you know the.
1: Mm-hmm. Sure. Yeah. Wow, that's like a field goal. It's like a main field goal.
4: I had to put her down for because the legs were all busted up. But
1: I see.
4: Deal
1: okay.
4: For the shelter over in Alfred, they ate him the next day. So whatever.
1: Oh, okay.
2: Oh, yummy.
4: Good fun, yeah.
3: Wow.
1: Yeah, wow. Wow.
3: That is
1: you put the bike down. That is crazy. Were you wearing a helmet?
4: I was. Full
1: good man,
4: helmet.
1: Yeah.
4: I had a full jacket on, Carhartt boots.
1: Yeah.
2: So you thank walked God. Away, like, kind of unscathed?
4: No, I woke up in Goodall Hospital back before Maine Health bought it.
2: So oh,
4: was
2: I
4: really
2: see.
4: The scariest part of the whole thing was then. You know, I don't know if you remember Goodall. They're pretty, they didn't really have a full staff or anything.
2: They had a reputation.
1: I love you, Larry. Yeah. Larry hits a moose on his motorcycle, and he says the worst part was that the hospital was understaffed.
3: Yeah.
2: When I woke up.
3: The worst part was waking up.
1: I woke up, and I just couldn't get, an ice cream, you know?
3: Couldn't get me to Maine Med Guys? Man.
2: Hey.
1: That is great. 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
1: All right, we've got Funtown tickets.
2: Okay.
1: By the way, they've got some new stuff there, and of course the classics at Funtown. And you can.
2: Yeah, what's the super tall the six story thing? Dragon's Descent.
1: Yes. Dragon's Descent. Yes.
3: Yep.
2: I hated that thing.
1: Oh, you don't like that one?
2: I had to do a promo on that ride.
3: Oh my
1: Wait
3: god!
1: Wait a minute. What?
2: I swear. It was,
1: and Todd is afraid of heights.
2: I'm afraid of heights.
3: Oh my god!
2: So this is when I first came back from Boston, and they're like, oh, we got to do, you know, some promos for you so that people remember you, blah, blah, blah, and get to know you.
1: That's and they we had did like going around Maine and doing
2: yeah, exactly.
1: Maine
2: we,
1: stuff.
2: You know, we did some like, you know, kayaking and the Scarborough Marsh, stuff like that. And then they had a grand idea to go to Funtown Splashdown, which is awesome. But they wanted to have me deliver a line while descending Dragon's Descent. And I'm like, guys, no, I'm afraid of heights. I'm not doing it. And they're like, it would be awesome. It would be amazing. We'll get awards. I'm like, I ain't doing it. And eventually they talked me into it. And they stuck a GoPro on, like, you know, the harness that comes down.
1: Oh, my God.
2: Pointing right at me. And this is a true story, guys. You know, they put the mic on me. And they send me up, and I deliver my line, and the thing stopped. I was like shaking. I was like so happy it was over. I was, you know, like, I just wanted to get out of there. I was so freaked out. They forgot to turn the microphone on.
1: No,
2: I am not joking.
1: Oh,
2: they
1: my
2: forgot
1: God.
2: To
1: did
2: turn
1: you have
2: the
1: to do
2: microphone.
1: It again?
2: I did it again.
1: Oh my God!
2: I That's can't believe
1: hilarious.
2: It. Hilarious. But I was.
1: Now you
2: would.
3: So
1: that's because you were new. That's because you
2: was.
1: Were new. Now you'd
2: Blake.
1: Be like, sorry, that's
3: yeah,
1: not
3: that's
1: on me.
3: Yeah.
1: Not
2: Blake,
1: my job.
2: You're so correct.
3: Yeah. Yeah.
2: I was younger. I was new. I wanted to. I didn't want to have that, you know, perception. I would have been like, you know what? That's on you.
3: Yeah.
2: Sorry, your problem,
3: exactly.
2: kids. Yeah. Figure it out yourself.
1: Guess what? No. AI it.
2: AI it. There you go.
3: Exactly.
2: Yep.
1: Yeah, I'm out.
3: Oh, my God.
2: See you later.
1: Not doing that again.
3: Oh,
2: no.
3: My God.
1: Oh, that's so funny.
2: It was awful.
1: It's a great story. I never heard that story.
3: Yeah, yeah. I know.
1: Funtown Splashdown. Funtown Splashdown. USA, and you can see the great Todd Guttner plaque.
2: Yeah, peeing his pants.
1: Yeah, that they have on that. Yeah, don't sit on the yellow chair.
3: Right.
1: Survey says that our favorite summer flavor is what? 79 Coast. If you get the answer right first, we'll set you up with a 4-pack of tickets to Funtown Splashdown.
4: Funtown Splashdown, USA.
1: USA. Survey says... this is our favorite flavor in the summertime.
2: I'm going to say peach.
1: Okay.
3: Oh, wow. Lemonade.
1: Okay. And what say you? Who's this?
5: Kim.
1: Hi, Kim. Where are you?
5: I'm in Portland.
1: All right, Kim. What are you thinking? Favorite summer flavor is what?
5: Blueberry?
1: Nope. Guess, especially for Maine.
2: Yeah, definitely.
1: Good morning. Who's this?
6: Hey, this is Kurt from Shapley.
1: Kurt from Shapley.
6: Kurt.
3: Hey.
1: What's your guess? Our favorite flavor in summertime is
6: strawberry.
1: Strawberry is number two.
2: Okay.
3: Oh,
2: okay. Okay.
1: Sorry, Kurt. Hi. Good morning. Who's this?
7: This is Riley.
1: Riley, we've got a 4-pack of Funtown Splashdown tickets for you if you guess May, or, well, in general, our favorite flavor in the summertime.
7: All right, a lot of pressure here. let's go. I'm bouncing between peach and mango.
2: Oh. Which is my favorite fruit, by the way.
1: Mango?
7: Yeah, okay,
2: yeah.
7: All right.
2: If you play the fruit game, okay. That's what it always comes down to for me, mango.
1: I always play the fruit game.
3: We play the fruit game.
1: Every game I play is a fruit game.
3: Yeah.
2: That's good.
7: Let's do peach.
1: Nope.
3: Oh,
1: dang it. Hi, Michelle. What are you thinking?
8: I'm thinking watermelon.
1: Watermelon. Watermelon. Is number one.
2: Oh, yeah. Great guess.
1: Funtown Splashdown tickets for you, Michelle.
4: Funtown Splashdown, USA.
1: Yay. Congratulations. So enjoy that, and you go see the Todd Guttner plaque on Dragon's Descent.
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6: Cool and cloudy to start the day. High temperatures will be in the upper 70s, and some showers move in the afternoon. Could see some embedded thunderstorms during the evening and overnight. Showers wind down early tomorrow morning with clearing skies in the afternoon. It will be quite breezy, though, with high temperatures in the upper 70s to low 80s. Next chance of rain is Tuesday afternoon. I'm News Center Maine meteorologist Dana Osgood for Coast 93.1.
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1: Hey, it's Coast 93.1. Blake, Kelly, and Todd here on The Blake Show. You know what kind of people fascinate me? Mm-hmm. Are people who have Instagram or social media accounts for their cars.
2: What?
1: It's kind of in the same realm as people who have an Instagram for their pet, but I can't really make fun of that because I follow a bunch of them. but the cars, you know, like a dog at least has a, you know, some personality and, you know, is a living thing, but their cars and not just have them, but then put the Instagram in like a sticker or like a decal on the car.
3: Like, and follow me?
1: Yeah.
2: Oh,
1: and then,
2: wow.
1: Like, beyond that, who are the people who go, oh, hold on, I gotta give that a follow.
3: Right.
1: That's a nice Mustang.
3: Let me QR code that.
2: Are there multiple of these?
1: Yeah.
2: Really?
1: Yes. It was like one was like Stallion the Mustang.
2: What?
1: Stallion underscore the Mustang or something like that.
2: What?
1: Like, can't you just put photos of your Jeep on your own Instagram?
3: Right. So are they giving these vehicles like a personality?
2: Yeah, like, are they
1: kinda? It's just, I mean, I guess if you're like a huge car person.
2: Here's Jenny the Jeep at the beach, and here she is.
1: Right.
2: She's getting a car wash. Jenny was dirty today.
1: Right. Yeah. And does Jenny post from first person or third person?
2: Yeah, right.
1: Does Jenny say, had a great time at this parking lot?
3: Yeah.
2: Yeah, got a great spot.
1: Yeah.
3: You know who I could possibly see doing something like that? Is Mike Slifer. Remember Mike Slifer?
2: He was a Subaru guy.
3: Right.
1: Yeah. He's a meteorologist at Channel 6. But
3: yes. And now he's down in Hartford. I love the kid.
1: He's a great guy.
3: Super, super sweet, nice guy. But he was obsessed with Subarus and his Subaru especially.
2: Yeah.
3: You know?
1: Did he name it? He must have named it. I don't know what it is.
3: I don't know if he named it, but like,
1: I'm gonna
3: he
1: text
3: would
1: him right
3: take
1: now and
3: random.
1: Say, what's your Subaru's name?
2: Yeah.
3: I have a cell too somewhere there. But you know, like he would take random photos with it, you know, just like, and then post it on his Instagram. Look at my Subaru at the beach, you know? And it was just a snapshot of his. Like a well-placed Subaru near the beach.
2: Yeah.
1: Well, I would love to make fun of him for that. I've totally done that with my Jeep, too. Mike has not responded yet, but I did. What's your Subaru's name? We're discussing. No context.
3: That's amazing.
1: I probably haven't texted him
3: no
1: in 3
3: context.
1: Years.
3: No context. The kid's going to wake up.
2: He's going to be like,
3: what
2: Blake?
3: The heck?
1: Oh, I did wish him a happy birthday, but other than that, I haven't texted him since 2022. So this is really random.
3: That's so funny.
1: Just a random text.
2: I should text him, what are you wearing?
1: Oh, yeah, hope you're well. Do it.
2: Okay.
1: Oh, we are getting some texts. It says there's a truck with an Insta in Sopo, and it says I'm friends with his girlfriend. I assume you mean the owner of the truck's girlfriend, not the truck's girlfriend, but whatever. And it's literally just like edits of the car and car people jokes and stuff on the.
2: Wow.
1: Yeah.
3: How would
1: people are texting their car names now?
3: A question. I'm not gonna ask it.
2: I
3: was gonna
2: I
3: ask
2: love
3: how
2: you
3: vehicles
2: edited yourself.
3: How vehicles procreate. You know,
1: yeah.
3: How do they do that?
2: Well, they rev each other up.
1: Yeah,
3: is that so?
1: Yeah. One has a muffler goes into the carburetor. Oh boy, what are we even talking about?
2: Can you tell
1: we're like trying to just talk about stuff that's stupid and take our minds off the serious news? You know,
3: sure. Exactly.
1: So here we are talking about cars in their Instagram.
2: And Mike Slifer.
1: Well, there's got to be someone. I'm just stretching this segment out to see if he responds. There's got to be people who post, whose vehicles have their own social media, who post in the first person, like as if they are the post. And if not, that would be funny. I would follow that. Hmm. Because if it's like, you know, went to, you know, like a photo of them and like the Walmart, you know, Walmart and Scarborough. You know, green Honda Civic down there, awful parking job. You know, like if they posted as themselves,

0: Yes.
1: You know, like, yes. Wow, it's really hot today.
2: Yes.
0: Yeah.
2: You should see my car thermometer,
1: right.
2: What it's reading right now, yeah. Right. You know, or something.
0: Who's yeah. this jerk who parks so close to me?
2: Yeah, yeah exactly. Yeah.
1: Right.
2: Like,
1: exactly.
2: It would be kind of funny.
1: Yeah. Yeah. Don't you realize my metal's stronger? Your door's going to be the one that's dented.
0: Yeah.
1: You know, like just shaming other vehicles right. and stuff.
2: Does anyone want to rubberneck me?
1: Oh, yeah. Hold on. Mike Schleifer says, I don't name my cars, but I do call the Baja Blast. And okay. The license plate is Baja Blast.
2: Okay, well, that's kind of
0: that's
2: a name, Mike.
0: That's naming yeah. your vehicle.
1: So it's. I mean, it says it on the license plate. It's kind of yeah.
2: Okay. Yep.
1: But the danger of Baja Blast is that you can't fit the whole thing on, so you have to cut it down. And if you cut out a couple of A's,
2: oh, you got B.
1: Then it can be misinterpreted by someone. Yeah. So if you see someone who looks like they're a fan of a certain thing, it's not. It's just Mike and his Baja down in Connecticut. So thank you, Mike. Miss you, Slifer.
2: Yeah, dude.
1: I love that he texts. Hey, Dad, I don't name my cars.
0: Yeah, right.
2: I just happen to have a vanity plate, and you know, and it says it all over it.
0: Yeah.
3: Let's go.
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0: on.
1: All right, let's see if we can make this woman feel a little bit better about herself, because she ended up in the news, and it's kind of embarrassing. Okay, but I don't think she's alone. It's the Blake Show with Kelly and Todd. She's 29, has a learner's permit, and was driving with someone who's, you know, qualified driver in the passenger seat.
2: Mm-hmm. Mm-hmm.
1: But she crashed into something, and it's going to cost about $40,000 in damage.
3: Thanks.
1: Yeah, and it was in Lewiston, Cal?
2: Yeah, and it was like a police trailer.
1: Yeah.
3: Oh, no.
1: Crashed into a police trailer, yeah.
3: Heard or seen this.
1: Yeah.
2: Oh.
1: We don't know her name, and it's probably best that we don't.
2: Poor thing.
1: Now, this poor woman.
2: I feel so bad.
1: Yeah, I think it's time for another round of, while learning to drive, what hard lesson did you learn?
2: Exactly.
1: What happened?
2: Yeah,
1: what'd you hit?
2: Yeah, I'm not one to laugh either.
1: Did you hit something on your test?
2: I sure did, sir. I hit the car that I was parallel parking.
1: Yeah.
2: I was during my test. My test, I hit the car I was parallel parking to. And then right after I hit it, I looked at the guy and I said, "Does this mean I failed?" and he said, "Yes. And please get your mother's insurance information out of the glove box." And I said, "I don't know what is it."
3: What does that mean?
2: Right. What does that mean? While I was hyperventilating, crying. Yeah.
3: Oh,
2: so that was a rough day.
3: Kel, how did you actually? I mean, it must have taken for ages to recover from that.
2: Oh yeah,
3: have been so traumatic.
2: It was so traumatic. I came home and my parents were so great. Like, my father had a car waiting for me because he was like so excited. And I was like, "I don't deserve it. I don't deserve it. Send it back." Like, it was, I didn't want to take a test again.
1: How long was it? This is a while ago, but do you remember how long it was between when you hit the car on your driver's test and when you actually took the test and passed?
2: I definitely didn't mail it back in right away. Was like, "Nope, I don't want anything."
1: Let's just forget that for a while.
2: Let's not do this for a little while.
1: Yeah, time to fire up the old bicycle again.
2: Exactly. No, thank you.
1: Yeah, this is my new bike. This is my ride. It's called Trek.
2: Exactly.
1: Good morning. Who's this?
4: Good morning. This is Kelly. How are you guys today?
2: Oh, hi, Kelly.
1: Beautiful name.
2: Yeah, you sound gorgeous.
4: Thank you so much.
1: Kelly, learner's permit or driver's ed or early driving harsh lesson?
4: My daughter just turned 34, but when she was 15 and 16, she was due to go for her testing in December. And, of course, driving in Maine, and she was nervous. And we got her a rental, and she took an hour lesson before. So I'm sitting at the DMV with all the other parents. They call the kids to go. It's snowing out a little bit. All the other kids are coming back.
2: I
4: walked up to one of the instructors, and I'm like, "Where's my daughter?" And I said, "She left the same time they did." They said, "Oh, she was parallel parking, and she hit the curb and popped the tire of the car." They had to have a wrecker haul it back to the ride with the instructor in the tow truck.
1: Oh, my God. To add insult to injury, then you got to get in the tow truck with the driving instructor.
4: It was horrible.
1: Oh,
4: and I walked
1: God.
4: Out to the parking lot, and she fell into my arms.
2: Oh.
1: Yeah, poor thing.
4: It was awful. Well, we laugh about it now, but that one goes down in the books.
2: Yeah.
1: Blew a tire on the curb.
2: Oh, man. I wish I could talk to your daughter.
1: Did she pass the next try?
4: Yes, she did pass.
1: Okay.
2: Yes. Well, all right, girlfriend.
1: When you talk to her, tell her that it's not that bad, because we just got a text from someone who failed 6 times.
4: Oh, my word.
1: So it could have been way worse.
2: Oh, my word. Yeah, I hear you.
1: Bye, Kelly. We love you. Thanks for calling.
2: Bye, Kel.
4: All right. Bye, guys.
2: Oh,
4: take care.
2: Man.
1: Yes.
2: 6 times.
1: Yeah. A text says, "I had a friend fail her test 6 times. When she finally got it, she was driving. She turned up what she thought was a road. It was a ski trail. And then she got stuck on the mountain."
2: What?
1: She drove up a ski trail once she did get her license.
2: All right.
1: I see why she... It sounds like maybe she shouldn't have passed that 7th time.
2: There's got to be a rule. Like, more than 5, you don't get it.
1: Yeah. You just need to,
2: you get a bus
1: Uber.
2: Pass
1: yeah.
2: or something.
1: Bus pass. Good morning. Who's this?
5: Hi, it's Eleanor.
1: Eleanor.
2: Uh-oh.
1: Learner's permit, driving test, driver's ed fails.
5: Very first time I ever drove in a car. My parents didn't let me do it before driver's ed. And so it was, I've never been in a car before. The instructor is sitting next to me.
0: Oh, no.
5: It's like 2 p.m. on a Tuesday. And I get pulled over by the police.
1: Oh, my God.
2: Wait, you had never been in a car before?
1: Your first time in a car. And what were you doing that got you pulled over?
5: Apparently, I was not keeping it between the lines very well.
1: like, it's my first time. They didn't give you a ticket, did they?
5: No, but he did sort of yell at my instructor, who then yelled at him over me. So
1: awkward. Oh, my God. So then the cop and the instructor are in a fight, and you're just sitting there, like, you're like 10 and 2, 10 and 2.
5: but like shaking, right?
1: Yeah,
2: totally.
1: Of course.
2: You're like, how do people, like, get their license? You're for me.
1: Have you gotten pulled over since then?
5: Yes, but I handled it much better then. <time.
1: laughs> You're a pro at getting pulled over now, though.
2: Yeah, exactly. Yeah,
1: everything is easier now. Yeah.
2: Totally.
1: Oh, my God.
2: Oh, my God.
1: Thank you, Eleanor.
5: Have a good night.
1: All right, you too. Okay. See
2: ya. That's a good point. Like, let your kids drive before they get to driver's ed with you.
1: Yeah.
2: Oh,
1: that's funny. My first time I went to get my learner's permit, I failed because I ran one of the 50 million freaking stop signs in Payson Park.
2: Oh.
1: There are a lot of them. There are a lot of stop signs.
2: Look at this person. Like,
1: yeah.
2: Oh,
1: look,
2: blah,
1: there
2: blah,
1: are too many stop signs. You can't hit all of them.
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7: Cool and cloudy to start the day. High temperatures will be in the upper 70s and some showers move in the afternoon. Could see some embedded thunderstorms during the evening and overnight. Showers wind down early tomorrow morning with clearing skies in the afternoon. It will be quite breezy, though, with high temperatures in the upper 70s to low 80s. Next chance of rain is Tuesday afternoon. I'm News Center Maine meteorologist Dana Osgood for Coast 93.1.
6: Blake, Kelly, and Todd. It's the Blake Show on Coast 93.1. Keep it here, and Alyssa will keep your company at work. Then Tarsetti's got you for the trek home and steals the after 7. The Coast 93.1 fam. Thanks for being a part of our day.
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0: Coast 93.1, Blake Show in the morning, and your hit music all day long. 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

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Olivia Rodrigo, man, she's got a bone to pick with somebody. 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

0: 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If you missed just a minute, you may have missed this.
1: Kelly, didn't you hit something on your driver's test?
2: 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I hit the car that I was parallel parking. During my test, I hit the car I was parallel parking to. And then right after I hit it, I looked at the guy and I said, does this mean I failed? And he said, yes. That was a rough day.
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2: Yeah, exactly. No, thank you.
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2: Yeah. 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
3: Saturday afternoon will be smoky, hazy with increasing clouds and the chance for showers and storms arriving as we head into the late afternoon and evening. High temperatures will top out in the upper 70s. Showers and storms will continue into Saturday night, wrapping up by the time we wake up on Sunday morning. Sunday definitely looks like the nicer half of the weekend with high temperatures in the upper 70s with mainly sunny skies for the afternoon. Beautiful again on Monday, highs near 80 degrees with mainly sunny skies. Our next chance of showers arrives Tuesday evening. I'm News Center Maine meteorologist Christian Bridges with your forecast on Coast 93.1.
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The amazing Ella Langley, who has just turned into a superstar. 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

0: Coast 93.1, Blake Show in the morning, and your hit music all day long. If you're looking for something to do this weekend, why don't you go see a movie? There's some really good movies I wanted to see here. Socko Drive-In, The Odyssey, and Obsession. Those may not be for the kids. Pride's Corner, here you go. Toy Story 5, Mandalorian, and Minions and Monsters. That is going to be a big one. And then there's the Bridgeton Drive-In. They've also got Minions and Monsters and The Odyssey. So plenty of places you can see that. And you can go to a movie theater, too, as well.
1: Yeah. Coast 93.1. You're home for The Blake Show with Kelly and Todd. And we play your hit music all day, and we've got more of that.
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Coast 93.1, Blake Show in the morning, and your hit music all day, Alex Warren and Fever Dream. Yeah, I've really had one of those things when I was a kid. It's scary. 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

Coast 93.1, Blake Show in the morning, and your hit music all day long. And it's summer on the coast with fun songs that we put in the mix every single weekend in the summer. And you just heard Summer from Calvin Harris. Go figure. I think somebody planned it. It's Somber. 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
4: 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Wouldn't it be fiscally irresponsible to not buy this?

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2: When you've got the latest local forecast from News Center Maine.
3: Saturday afternoon will be smoky, hazy with increasing clouds and the chance for showers and storms arriving as we head into the late afternoon and evening. High temperatures will top out in the upper 70s. Showers and storms will continue into Saturday night, wrapping up by the time we wake up on Sunday morning. Sunday definitely looks like the nicer half of the weekend with high temperatures in the upper 70s with mainly sunny skies for the afternoon. Beautiful again on Monday, highs near 80 degrees with mainly sunny skies. Our next chance of showers arrives Tuesday evening. I'm News Center Maine meteorologist Christian Bridges with your forecast on Coast 93.1.
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Coast 93.1, Blake Show in the morning, and your hit music all day long. The Romantics and What I Like About You. Man, I love that song. And if you like these songs, we're going to be doing it all summer long, and we'll do it every summer. 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

0: Coast 93.1, Blake Show in the morning, and your hit music all day long. That's Alex Warren and Ordinary. So I've got some deer in my backyard. I see them every year, but they keep coming back, probably because I don't mow the grass enough. So it's like smorgasbord. But there was, I think it was yesterday, that we saw a doe walking through our backyard, and behind the doe, it's, of course, just what you'd think, two fawns. And they're playing together like mom's not even watching. And she goes down behind our bank and comes back up. And you can see, like, if a deer was angry, you would have seen what that was. Mom punishing the kids. Like, let's go this way.
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Coast 93.1, Blake Show in the morning, and your hit music all day. Taylor Swift, I Knew It, I Knew You, and that's on the soundtrack to Toy Story 5, which is blowing up the box office.

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2: 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Justin Timberlake, Like I Love You, one of the many songs for Summer on the Coast. We're doing it all weekend long, all summer long. Justin Timberlake and Janet Jackson. Remember this whole Super Bowl fiasco? Yeah.

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Coast 93.1, Blake Show in the morning, and your hit music all day long. Another great song from the summer, Carly Rae Jepsen and Call Me Maybe. You realize she's 40 years old now? Boy, time goes fast. Noah Kahan, The Great Divide, Coast 93.1.

0: 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If you missed just a minute, you may have missed this.
1: Wait a minute. You hit a moose on a motorcycle and lived to tell the tale?
2: Well, I must have seen it coming. Took the bike down and I slid through his legs. He went.
1: Wait a minute. You went through the moose's legs?
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1: 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Larry hits a moose on his motorcycle, and he says the worst part was that the hospital was understaffed.
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3: Coast 93.1, who needs a weather app when you've got the latest local forecast from News Center Maine?
4: Saturday afternoon will be smoky, hazy with increasing clouds and the chance for showers and storms arriving as we head into the late afternoon and evening. High temperatures will top out in the upper 70s. Showers and storms will continue into Saturday night, wrapping up by the time we wake up on Sunday morning. Sunday definitely looks like the nicer half of the weekend with high temperatures in the upper 70s with mainly sunny skies for the afternoon. Beautiful again on Monday, highs near 80 degrees with mainly sunny skies. Our next chance of showers arrives Tuesday evening. I'm News Center Maine meteorologist Christian Bridges with your forecast on Coast 93.1.
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Coast 93.1, Blake Show in the morning, and your hit music all day. Sia and Sean Paul with Cheap Thrills, one of the many songs for our summer on the coast. Fun songs all weekend long, all through the summer. It's Olivia Rodrigo, Drop Dead, Coast 93.1.

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Coast 93.1, Blake Show in the morning, and your hit music all day long. 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

0: Coast 93.1, Blake Show in the morning and your hit music all day. Ella Langley in Choosing Texas. And this is, Ella Langley is an impossible ticket to get. It is just crazy. The most expensive ticket for Ella Langley, $900. And that's just one. You've got to get another ticket for $900. Don't forget all the other stuff you got to do, like gas and getting where you got to go. So hopefully you can get there and see the show. Okay? Fingers crossed for you.
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1: 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And let's just hope the summer does not go too quickly. Olivia Dean, Coast 93.1. I could

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9: Saturday afternoon will be smoky, hazy with increasing clouds and the chance for showers and storms arriving as we head into the late afternoon and evening. High temperatures will top out in the upper 70s. Showers and storms will continue into Saturday night, wrapping up by the time we wake up on Sunday morning. Sunday definitely looks like the nicer half of the weekend with high temperatures in the upper 70s with mainly sunny skies for the afternoon. Beautiful again on Monday, highs near 80 degrees with mainly sunny skies. Our next chance of showers arrives Tuesday evening. I'm News Center Maine meteorologist Christian Bridges with your forecast on Coast 93.1.

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Coast 93.1, Blake Show in the morning, and your hit music all day long. All American Rejects and Move Along. It's part of the Summer on the Coast. You're going to hear all kinds of great songs you may have forgotten about. 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

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I do not think so. 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

Coast 93.1, Blake Show in the morning, and your hit music all day long. DNCE, Cake by the Ocean. The band has broken up, unfortunately. But they had Joe Jonas as a drummer, Jack Lawless, Gino Lee, and it just kind of faded away. But that song lives forever. Alex Warren, Fever Dream, Coast 93.1.

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Ricky Martin, living the vida loca, who also taught a lot of us how to speak Spanish. 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

0: 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If you missed just a minute, you may have missed this.
1: Oh, I forgot about this. Kelly, you wrote a song once to try and get a guy back.
2: I definitely thought was like, I think we should have done this and we should have gotten back together. Write a
3: song. What was the name of that song?
2: Why?
3: No, what was the name of the song?
2: The name of the song was Why.
3: Oh. Yeah. I was like, that was like, why? Because I don't know. You just told a really cool story, and I want to kind of know the name of the song. I don't know.
1: I totally thought she was saying why. Like, well,
3: same.
1: Who told you? Why do you want to know?
3: Why?
1: Who's asking? My
2: God. How rude would it be? Why?
3: That was, yeah, I was a little taken aback. I'm not going to lie.
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3: Coast 93.1, who needs a weather app when you've got the latest local forecast from News Center Maine?
4: Saturday afternoon will be smoky, hazy with increasing clouds and the chance for showers and storms arriving as we head into the late afternoon and evening. High temperatures will top out in the upper 70s. Showers and storms will continue into Saturday night, wrapping up by the time we wake up on Sunday morning. Sunday definitely looks like the nicer half of the weekend with high temperatures in the upper 70s with mainly sunny skies for the afternoon. Beautiful again on Monday, highs near 80 degrees with mainly sunny skies. Our next chance of showers arrives Tuesday evening. I'm News Center Maine meteorologist Christian Bridges with your forecast on Coast 93.1.
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The Blake Show, the morning, your hit music all day. It's Coast 93.1. How you doing? It's Chris. Super joy to weekend so far. This was the most unintentional, inappropriate license plate. But get this, it wasn't a vanity plate. Let me explain after the latest from Benson Boone, the time of my life.

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1: They say the holy water's watered down, and this town's lost its faith. Our colors will fade eventually, so if our time is running out, day after day, we'll make the mundane a masterpiece. Oh my, my, oh my, my love, I take one look at you, you're taking me out.

0: Coast, 93.1, home of the Blake Show, and your hit music all day. Hey there, it's Chris. So, this, 70-year-old woman needed a new license plate. And, it came in. She opens it up, and it's SQZ space A55. So, of course, it looks like it says squeeze ASS. That was not a vanity plate. It was just randomly generated. The best part is she went around her whole neighborhood to ask, to poll everyone whether or not she should keep it or not. I'm like, when life hands you unintentionally the funniest license plate ever, keep it.
1: 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We're going to pick out a couple more songs and figure out what to talk about. Stick tight. Don't go. It's Maine's Coast.
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Kiss 93.1, home of the Blake Show. Your hit music all day. Kind of a gloomy-ish day today, but we've been spoiled so far the last couple of weeks with this nice weather, so we'll take it, right? Olivia Rodrigo off her new album. It's called Drop Dead. Kiss 93.1. All right.

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fun summer songs playing all weekend long. It's summer on Coast 93.1. Hey there, it's Chris. Hope you're enjoying your weekend so far. Ella Langley, she's going to be at the Bank NH Pavilion coming up on July 30th. You going to be there? Here she is, Ella Langley, choosing Texas. It's Maine's Coast 93.1. Just

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5: Coast 93.1, who needs a weather app when you've got the latest local forecast from News Center Maine?
6: Saturday afternoon will be smoky, hazy with increasing clouds and the chance for showers and storms arriving as we head into the late afternoon and evening. High temperatures will top out in the upper 70s. Showers and storms will continue into Saturday night, wrapping up by the time we wake up on Sunday morning. Sunday definitely looks like the nicer half of the weekend with high temperatures in the upper 70s with mainly sunny skies for the afternoon. Beautiful again on Monday, highs near 80 degrees with mainly sunny skies. Our next chance of showers arrives Tuesday evening. I'm News Center Maine meteorologist Christian Bridges with your forecast on Coast 93.1.
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0: 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And all summer, it's Summer on the Coast. Fun summer songs every weekend.
1: Yeah!

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It's summer on Coast 93.1. How you doing? It's Chris. Up and Jordan weekend so far. Your summer weekends. How's your summer bucket list coming? Mine is terrible, man. It's been a busy summer. Here's Teddy Swims now. It's Mr. Know-It-All. Maine's Coast 93.1.

0: 97.3.1, Home of the Blake Show, and your hit music all day. What's going on? It's Chris. Noah Kahan actually supporting a bill in Massachusetts aimed at trying to limit the amount that can be charged for ticket prices, which it's always nice to see artists coming out and trying to limit all of the just obnoxious prices for tickets. Though I feel like it's not, the problem is not what the artist said it at, it's the damn resale. Those resale tickets, man. Brutal.
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Sata 3-1 in Town and Country Federal Credit Union are sending you to go see the Hearts of Pine. 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

Fun summer songs all weekend long. Your summer soundtracks on Coast 93.1. How you doing? It's Chris. Hope you're enjoying your weekend. I had my nephew's birthday party today. Yeah, so mentally, I'm exhausted, just in case you're wondering. Here's Daft Punk. Get lucky. Like

0: 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If you missed just a minute, you may have missed this.
1: Todd, did you see Kelly has a famous forehead now?
2: My forehead is famous.
3: Okay.
2: Yeah, it was on the Noah Kahn official page.
3: Is this on your gram?
2: Yeah, it sure is.
3: I want to see your famous forehead.
2: Famous
1: Wait,
2: forehead.
1: So your forehead is in a photo that Noah Kahn himself posted.
2: My forehead made it. Yeah.
1: And can I just point out that about 30% of Jay's head.
2: Yeah, who cares about him, though?
1: Like maybe bridge of the nose up.
2: Yeah, you can definitely tell it's Jay. But
1: Kelly didn't mention that at all.
2: No.
3: Wait a second.
2: Yeah, there's Jay. But next to Jay is my forehead.
3: You go to it so quickly.
2: Yeah.
1: You need a break from all the news. You can go look at Kelly's forehead on Noah Kahn's page.
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4: Saturday afternoon will be smoky, hazy with increasing clouds and the chance for showers and storms arriving as we head into the late afternoon and evening. High temperatures will top out in the upper 70s. Showers and storms will continue into Saturday night, wrapping up by the time we wake up on Sunday morning. Sunday definitely looks like the nicer half of the weekend with high temperatures in the upper 70s with mainly sunny skies for the afternoon. Beautiful again on Monday, highs near 80 degrees with mainly sunny skies. Our next chance of showers arrives Tuesday evening.

0: I'm News Center Maine meteorologist Christian Bridges with your forecast on Coast 93.1.
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Eminem on Coast 93.1, home of the Flake Show and your hit music all day. How you doing? It's Chris. Super Jordy weekend today. 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

0: KSN 31. Hey there, it's Chris. Imagine this. You're just sitting there in your house, you and your partner, and just say, you know what? Let's just build our dream home. That's exactly what this couple did. They'd been living in a trailer for years, and they decide, you know what? We want a dream home. Let's just build it ourselves. And they ended up building it for just over $400,000. And it's beautiful. And $400,000, a lot of money. But if you see this house, it probably is worth three-quarters, if not $1 million, and they did it for $400,000. So you want to build your dream home, or you want to get a dream home. 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

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Your hit music all day. It's Coast 93.1. How you doing? It's Chris. Up and Charlie Weekend. Bruno Mars. Risk It All's on the way. Teddy Swims 2. Right now it's somber. It's My Body Isn't Ready. And it's on Maine's Coast 93.1.

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Good luck. Here's Teddy Swims. I took a

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1: Saturday afternoon will be smoky, hazy with increasing clouds and the chance for showers and storms arriving as we head into the late afternoon and evening. High temperatures will top out in the upper 70s. Showers and storms will continue into Saturday night, wrapping up by the time we wake up on Sunday morning. Sunday definitely looks like the nicer half of the weekend with high temperatures in the upper 70s with mainly sunny skies for the afternoon. Beautiful again on Monday, highs near 80 degrees with mainly sunny skies. Our next chance of showers arrives Tuesday evening. I'm News Center Maine meteorologist Christian Bridges with your forecast on Coast 93.1.
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That's Ella Langley. She's going to be at the Bank NH Pavilion coming up at the end of this month on July 30th. It's coming right up. It's Coast 93.1, home of The Blake Show, and your hit music all day. Hey there, it's Chris. Olivia Rodrigo off her latest album. It's called Drop Dead on Coast 93.1. I know.

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How would you like to go see the Portland Hearts of Pine? 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Harry Styles now. It's American Girls. And it's on Maine's Coast 93.1.

0: 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If you missed just a minute, you may have missed this.
1: Eleanor, learner's permit, driver's ed fails.
2: 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And so I've never been in a car before. The instructor is sitting next to me.
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2: 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And I get pulled over by the police.
1: Oh, my God. What were you doing that got you pulled over?
2: Apparently, I was not keeping it between the lines very well.
1: Like, it's my first time. Yeah. Have you gotten pulled over since then?
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It's Coast 93.1. Hey there, it's Chris with the latest from Ari. It's called Hate That I Made You Love Me, and it's on Maine's Coast 93.1.

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1: 93.1, who needs a weather app when you've got the latest local forecast from News Center Maine?
2: Scattered showers and storms will continue through our Saturday night with temperatures remaining mild in the mid-60s. Showers and storms will wrap up by the time we wake up Sunday. Mainly sunny skies are expected Sunday afternoon with comfortable temperatures reaching the upper 70s across the state. Monday looks beautiful as well. Mainly sunny with highs in the lower 80s for the afternoon. Clouds will then build as we head into Tuesday with our next chance of showers arriving Tuesday evening and persisting into Wednesday as well. I'm News Center Maine meteorologist Christian Bridges with your forecast from Coast 93.1.
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2: It's Coast Out of 3-1. What's up? It's Chris. Anyone else feeling like they're not checking off their summer bucket list very well this summer? Because, same. It's going by so fast. We got to get to it. Liz is rolling in next. Take you through the rest of your Saturday evening. Enjoy it. Here's One Republic now.

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Here's Sienna Spiro with Die on This Hill.

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If overthinking burned calories, I'd be so skinny you wouldn't even see me if I turned sideways. Honestly, I've probably risked it all with overthinking. Here's Bruno Mars.

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1: 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That to me is absolute luxury. I've got Benson Boone with The Time of My Life.

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1: Who needs a weather app when you've got the latest local forecast from News Center Maine?
2: Scattered showers and storms will continue through our Saturday night with temperatures remaining mild in the mid-60s. Showers and storms will wrap up by the time we wake up Sunday. Mainly sunny skies are expected Sunday afternoon with comfortable temperatures reaching the upper 70s across the state. Monday looks beautiful as well. Mainly sunny with highs in the lower 80s for the afternoon. Clouds will then build as we head into Tuesday with our next chance of showers arriving Tuesday evening and persisting into Wednesday as well. I'm News Center Maine meteorologist Christian Bridges with your forecast from Coast 93.1.
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